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Catching the microphone from Kara Manning, her always incredible, just robust hour of radio that is UKNY. 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We had Paul Cavalcante on the air as well. 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Thank you to Kara in Seaford, New York, who says, I love especially any and all of the protest songs, including the Irish ones on Sundays. Dennis Elsis is a legend. Thank you so much, Kara. 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We're very excited to have him on the bill for our November 11th show. You can pick up a ticket to that at WFUV.org as well.

0: Alanis Morissette on WFUV, currently on tour and in the area. My sister caught her on Friday night at Mohegan Sun in Connecticut, of course, from her iconic 95 release, Jagged Little Pill. Devon Gilfillian before that, an artist that we've loved watching grow over the last couple of years, and we are so excited to welcome him as the headliner of our November 11th fundraising show, our last big event of the year. It's called An Evening with WFUV. We've got Devon Gilfillian, Daniel Ponder, and then also Philly Upstart Snack Time in the mix there. 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

iconic DFA release there from Hot Chip, 2008 off of Made in the Dark, that is Ready for the Floor. Beck before that, a couple records back to Colors. Benham Jones with you, Sunday night, 90.7 FM, hanging out until midnight and bringing on new and renewing members here at WFUV.org. 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

0: Stone Cold Classic from They Might Be Giants, one of my favorite marquee member shows of the past year. 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

New music from the Alabama Shakes, more than a decade in between their last two releases. This new one, I Must Be Dreamin', just on the edge of kind of a sarcastic sneer, but then a deep optimism. That track, I Feel Hope Coming. Sufjan Stevens before that from the iconic Carrie and Lowell record. 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It is our fall member drive, and we love hearing from you right now. 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

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I was working as a student and I remember the moment that Soviet Kitsch dropped, and it was just like kind of a game changer. Death Cab for Cutie before that. 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Thank you so much for joining me. 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And, you know, I want to say thank you to Brian in Fairfield, Connecticut, who immediately clicked on the big blue donate button whenever Corny says, "Can you help a brother out?" So I may not be Corny. I mean, I'm Corny, but I'm not the man himself, Corny. But Brian, thank you so much. And I'm asking the rest of you, can you help a brother out? 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

Scottish icons, the Vaselines on WFUV, title track to 1987's Son of a Gun EP. A little bit past 9 o'clock, Benham Jones with you, Sunday, October 4th. Right in the first opening salvos of our FUV Fall member drive. 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This is Home Depot.

0: There's the Killers on WFUV going back to the debut record Hot Fuss with All These Things That I've Done. And Brandon Flowers has a new solo record out now. Got a lot of buzz on that one. Just played a night at the Brooklyn Paramount last month as well. Benham Jones with you Sunday night, 90.7 FM. It is time for that FUV Fall Member Drive. 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

Oakland weird rock legends of the 90s. That is Cake on WFUV from their masterpiece Prolonging the Magic. I actually saw them on that tour as a young person at the Radio 104 Jingle Bell Jam one Christmas season when I must have been 13 years old. 10,000 Maniacs before that. 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I got a new one in the player from the Kings of Leon, but the big news is that it's WFUV Fall Member Drive. 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

From Rat Boys to Lost Boys, that is the latest from Phoebe Bridgers, the record Lost Weekend. She is also hot off of a couple nights in residency at the Barclays Center, of which there are endless think pieces being written on right now. The latest from Phoebe Bridgers. You two before that with an announcement. It is Sunday, Bloody Sunday. Benham Jones with you, hanging out until midnight tonight. It is the FUV Fall Member Drive. 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And thank you. Going back to last year's record from Mumford & Sons, guest spot from Chris Stapleton on this one.

little early 90s Alice in Chains for a bit of a gray Sunday out there. Benham Jones hanging out with you since 8 o'clock tonight, taking you up through midnight. It is the WFUV Fall Member Drive. 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

Mr. Tillman on 90.7 FM, perhaps better known as Father John Misty from 2018's God's Favorite Customer. A little bit past 10 o'clock, Benham Jones been hanging out since 8, about halfway through my show. 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Thank you to Lauren in Long Beach, New York, who says, I listen every day and love hearing new songs and artists as well as the classics. Thank you so much, Lauren. It really is that mix of new and old that keeps FUV fresh and vital here, left of the dial at 90.7 FM. And we appreciate even the older artists who are making new records. So going to get into just some Depeche Mode a little later on. Going to get the new music right now. Will you mull that over? 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Check out some of the thank you gifts. It's the latest from LP.

0: Depeche Mode, a 90.7 FM overlooked record from the early 2000s called Playing the Angel. That one is Precious. New music from LP before that. They recently did a marquee member show for WFUV. 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New album is called Room 12. That track was Don't Stop. Benham Jones with you Sunday night, 90.7 FM via the 4th of October. And if you've been listening, you do know it is the WFUV Fall Member Drive, kicked off yesterday and going to be going through to the end of this week. 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

St. Vincent on 90.7 FM from the record Mass Seduction. That is Los Ageless. Both those titles look too quickly, and you might mix it up. The National before that, Benham Jones, been hanging out since 8 o'clock tonight, taking you up to midnight. It is the WFUV Fall Member Drive. 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

wfuv.org. 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

0: Ellie's Young the Giant on WFUV live in Studio A, an April session from this past year. 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

Wolf on WFUV. New record comes out this week, and then she's also going to be at Webster Hall doing a night on the 11th, so that will be happening next Tuesday. No, that's actually on the 13th, so October 13th, Remy Wolf at Webster Hall. That track was Bottle from a new record called Mud. 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And you know, most of your entertainment choices come with a set fee. I am also ensnared in all the streaming services for video, and it can be pricey, so I understand adding another thing onto that list can feel taxing, but let's just take a moment to plug in with the things that touch our lives every single day. And I know if you're a car owner and you're an FUV listener, you're definitely tuning in all the time. So thank you to Rachel in Greenwich, Connecticut, who says, I'm doing it for the new music. Speaking of new music, I'm going to have one from Soccer Mommy coming up in just a moment. But going back to the Rockaway era with Mac DeMarco right now.

There's the Pixies on WFUV 1989's Doolittle. That monkey gone to heaven. Benham Jones on the radio, 90.7 FM. It's our fall member drive. 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

Ray on WFUV, haunting cover of John Denver's Take Me Home Country Roads. A little bit past 11 o'clock, Benham Jones with you. Rainy Sunday, 90.7 FM. One of those very lazy days as we have the fall approaching. Another thing going on, if you've been listening, you already know it. 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Thank you to Amy here in the city who says WFUV is my radio station since 2003. Amy, it's listeners like you that make this whole thing possible. Another cool way to support the station coming up on the 11th of November, our last big fundraising show of the year. Incredible bill. We've got Devon Gilfillian, Daniel Ponder, and Philly Boys Snack Time.

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1: Tupac Shakur on WFUV with a sample of Bruce Hornsby in the range. That is Changes. Snack Time before that. Young band out of Philadelphia. We are really excited. Going to be joining us on November 11th at Sony Hall for our last big fundraising concert of the year. You know, we're talking a lot about how you can support WFUV right now in this moment of change and our time of need. Coming to that concert is a good way to have a good night and also to do a good thing for WFUV. But yes, as you know, it is our fall member drive. 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It's kicked off yesterday, and it's going to be going all the way through the end of next week. 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And, you know, you may already be a huge fan of the station. You may have been a member in the past. Thank you so much. And there's no shame in the game if your membership has lapsed. Or if you honestly, if you can't give this time, we fully understand. That's the point. It's like we look towards our members who are feeling able and secure to make a donation. And they're doing that for us and for themselves, but also for their neighbors who cannot make that donation right now. So thank you to Christopher in Astoria. Says an awesome selection of music every single day. Be like Christopher. Do it for yourself. Do it for your neighbors. I've got one queued up from Nirvana right after this.

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Benham Jones with you on the radio, Sunday night, 90.7 FM. 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

0: live cut there. Courtney Barnett at the bitter end for a marquee member show. I was actually there that day. And what an opportunity to really get a grip and a handle on the incredible lyricism in all of her songs. 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I got one queued up from the White Stripes to get you going right after this.
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music from Steve Lacy on WFUV, title track to a record called Oh Yeah. He's actually playing this week at Radio City Music Hall. That's going to be a magnificent show. Benham Jones with you Sunday night, 90.7 FM. Starting to feel a little heavy and a little tired. I got to get out of here because I'm going to be back here tomorrow night with Emma P. So gonna wrap up soon. Thank you for sticking around. 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

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Wherever you are, we'll be there with you.

can rely on you, honey. That is a rallying battle cry here for the WFUV Fall Member Drive. Wilco from their masterpiece, Yankee Hotel Foxtrot. That is Jesus, etc. Benham Jones, rounding out my time here. I've been on since 8 o'clock. A little bit under the weather, but feeling good. Excited for this week coming forward. I'm going to be on the radio a bunch. So catch me tomorrow night, 6 to 10, with my friend Emma P., playing great music and talking again about the benefits of WFUV membership. And if you don't know by now, I don't know if there's anything I can tell you, but thank you so much for taking this ride with me. You can become a WFUV member anytime, but right now your contribution will be doubled. 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Gonna leave you with some new music right now. It's from Eric Slick. This one is Mannequin.

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0: 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But all we really need is a little music from WFUV New York.
1: 3 years on the local circuit. Played twice at the county fair. And the second time, Ben, our friend who worked the business, and said a guy from a label was there. There were two more like him at the next show, staring us down like hawks. And there was love in the air, and all the money was there, and we were going on tour.

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0: easing you into a Monday morning with a Moog synthesizer. That's the French band Air and All I Need. I'm Corny, along with Robin Shannon, and All I Need, all Robin needs, is for you to come through for WFUV during this fall member drive. 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
0: It's going to be a beautiful day, mostly sunny later with a high around 71, starting off at 55 degrees on this Monday. I'll tell you about, oh, you know what? Mm-hmm. I'll tell you right now, the question of the day. 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
0: And we've heard from listeners Stephen and Jacqueline in Suffern, New York. They say, great work, great sounds, great community, well worth supporting. Keep the music coming. Thank you, Stephen and Jacqueline. We can send them and maybe you a thank you gift, such as FUV Live 29. 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

0: We can't do what we do without you. 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
0: Just like the couple in Brooklyn, Gretchen and Michael came through for WFUV. 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
0: Right. 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

0: on WFUV. It's a big band out of New Orleans, the Revivalists, and Keep Going, coming out of Lizzo. And coming up, I'm going to give you something to pump out on your stereo. Corny and Robin with you on this Monday morning. 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
0: And we heard from Beth in Fort Lee, and she simply says, love the music when she made her contribution. So it's as simple as that. Now, we had some rain yesterday. I don't see any rain in the forecast for the weekday ahead, but you will still want a WFUV umbrella, or should I call it a parasol? Because you can use it as... I see people walking around on sunny days with an umbrella.
1: Yeah.
0: So either way, you'll be really enjoying this umbrella. It's got some really stylish features on the underside. It's got some pictures, some cartoon characters of furry and feathered city critters. You just got to see it. 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So it's just a way to make some of those gray days a little bit happier with your WFUV umbrella. 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

Hi, my name is Patty Carroll. I'm from Yonkers, New York. I have been a listener of WFUV for more than 25 years, a member for most of that. I finally became a sustaining member. I keep coming for the music, number one. The fact that I can hear music that I loved 25 years ago, and as well as being exposed to new music, you should become a sustaining member too.

0: 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Natalie Merchant before that. Coming up, I want to get to something from Bob Marley. We'll see if you remember the band Yaz, or otherwise known as Yazoo. 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
0: And with 10 minutes left in the hour, we need about $300 to keep this music going for you. Eileen in Lindenhurst, New York, is coming through for WFUV. Eileen says, I have been listening since my college days and enjoy the music. And so Eileen contributed to the member drive. She did what we're asking you to do, and we're asking you to do what Eileen has done.
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0: A little while ago, I played some Bob Marley, and yeah, this music mix is always going to include some all-time greats, those timeless tunes and beloved artists you've always cherished. 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
1: 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But we need you to do it now. We need you to do it today. Be like John in Ridgewood, New Jersey. John said, I like to support things that bring me joy, and WFUV brings me joy. And I have to say this one, Corny. I'm sorry. It's an anonymous person who says that he loves Corny.
0: How
1: Thank
0: do we
1: you.
0: Know it's a hit?
1: That's true. That's true.
0: Her first name is Ann. Anonymous. Okay, thank you, Anonymous. But you know what I want to get to is an exclusive performance that happened in our studios from the band Death Cab for Cutie.
1: Ah.
0: That is on FUV Live 29, and you can have that as a thank you gift here. When the music is performed in our studios, it can be really special, and we've picked out the most special of the best. And you get that collection, which also includes They Might Be Giants, Nico Case, Mountjoy, all exclusive performances from our own studios, or some of them are actually from shows that these artists have done for our marquee members. 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

0: from right here in New York City, the band The Strokes, who played right here in New York City this past week at Flushing Meadows Corona Park, and that's from their debut, Someday, from The Strokes. 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
0: We heard from Timothy in Massapequa Park. He put in a donation and he also made a comment. Timothy says, time to step up given the recent events in D.C. What he's referring to, of course, is that the folks in Washington have totally eliminated funding for public broadcasting, not only radio, but also television. 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We don't get any money from the federal government anymore. Mm-mm. 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
0: Giles,
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0: It's a song that I've been playing quite a bit, a new one from Death Cab for Cutie, but that is the first time you're hearing me play this exclusive performance from Death Cab for Cutie of that song, Stone Over Water. 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
1: And you might be going like, well, right now, Corny? 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
0: And because we have that, you know, whatever you give $1, we get $2. 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

0: James from Randolph, New Jersey, and he says, found you guys during COVID and really like the variety of music. Thank you, James. Do you like the variety of music like James? Well, then do what he did and make a donation, please.
1: And we want to say thank you to Amy from Astoria. Amy is now a member of WFUV. And is that, is my math off, Corny? Is that a sustaining membership there? I can't tell. Okay, but if not, as a WFUV,
0: yes, it is.
1: Mm-hmm. Thank you. And as a WFUV marquee member, you and a guest, check this out. 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

0: on WFUV, the XX. 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
1: 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And then we have Jim from New Hyde Park. 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
0: Thank you so much. Here's one from Jungle.

0: I'm Ken Dales. I live in Rhinebeck, New York. I've been a public radio listener for many years. I'm newer to WFUV since I met my wife, Demetra, but we've been listening for about the last 10 years.
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0: on WFUV. It's Fitz in the Tantrums and Money Grabber. You can think of me that way. Yes, I have my hand out. 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
0: 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I mean, we cannot ask you to do more than that. Right. 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
2: The New York City Council is holding a hearing today on AI, or artificial intelligence. The council is expected to take up a series of bills that would regulate it. Council members will also hear testimony from several industry leaders. This hearing comes as President Trump just named National Intelligence Director Jay Clayton to lead a new task force on AI. New Jersey is reporting its first death this year from West Nile virus. The state says more than 20 people have contracted the virus in 2026. Health officials are reminding tri-state residents to wear insect repellent. It's game two tonight for the New York Yankees as they play the Tampa Bay Rays in an American League Division Series. New York trails the series 1-0 after losing Saturday night. This week is Banned Books Week. New York City libraries are celebrating with several events. Brooklyn Public Library is hosting an exhibit of tapestries featuring characters from banned books like George Orwell's Animal Farm. Check out the What's What podcast, bringing you the latest in news, culture, and features from the WFUV newsroom. 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
0: Here's Kate Bush. 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

0: Japanese breakfast and be sweet. 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
0: Robin, I see that we just heard from listener Sue in River Edge, and she says, love to hear new and upcoming artists. 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
1: And this is a nice one. Carl from the Bronx says, Corny is my favorite DJ. I listen every morning.
0: I recognize that name because he plays the question of the day.
1: What's the question of the day?
0: We're looking for songs that have two, T-W-O, in the lyrics, because for every $1 you give, we get two.
1: That's right. 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

0: It's the Smiths, fronted by Morrissey. Morrissey saying, "Got no right to take my place in the human race." 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Corny and Robin here. 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
0: I see we got a gift from David in West Reading, Connecticut. 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
1: Yep.
0: Boy Genius and Frightened Rabbit in the same hour. 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
1: And then John is from Glen Cove. 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
0: That's something that Dennis does every Friday at 4 o'clock in the afternoon. And Dennis is going to give you another Beatles Fab Foursome at the end of this week. Let's get your call in now, though, please.
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1: 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Thank you for the music. And Dawn from New York, thank you for becoming a member. Are you a member yet? 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
0: We also heard from Roberta in Tarrytown, and she made a nice gift, and she says, without WFUV, I would not enjoy driving as much as I do. 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

0: On WFUV, it's She and Him, the duo of Zoe Deschanel. You may know her from her acting, and also M. Ward. And Zoe feeling like she's being left sitting on the shelf. Corny and Robin here. 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
0: I see we've got Howard in Monroe, New York, coming through with a donation and saying, great variety of music and no commercials. Thank you, Howard, for doing your part.
1: That no commercial thing means a lot. And also Keenan and Hillary from Nyack, longtime listener, feels like we have not given in some time and we feel we need to step up and support the station. That is awesome. Thank you, Keenan and Hillary. Thanks for becoming members.
0: That's fantastic. We had some rain yesterday. Mm-hmm. There's actually no rain in the workday forecast for today or for the rest of the work week. But you're going to be praying for rain when you get WFUV's new stylish red umbrella as a thank you gift. 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

0: My name's Barbara Haberman. I live in Huntington, New York.
1: My name is Paul Haberman.
0: I'm never disappointed when I turn on FUV. There's always something that maybe I haven't heard before, and then like to connect with people who all of a sudden are talking about a song that is something that they heard on FUV.
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0: If you love music, give it a try. 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

0: 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Yes, yes, I played the Pretenders for a second time. 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So you got a twofer on this day where we're asking for songs with two in the lyrics for the WFUV question of the day. 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
1: 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I got a lot going on. But you know what? 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
0: Be like Cal and Annie in New York City, who made a contribution, and they also made a comment. 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Thank you, listeners Cal and Annie in New York City.
1: And I want to thank Tracy from Westfield. 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
0: That's right. 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Please do it before 9 o'clock. We're 10 minutes away from that, and I'm going to get to some more music before the end of the hour, but right now we've got your news in 90 seconds, sponsored by Greenwich Hospital, a part of Yale New Haven Health.
2: The New York City Council is holding a hearing today on AI, or artificial intelligence. The council is expected to take up a series of bills that would regulate it. Council members will also hear testimony from several industry leaders. This hearing comes as President Trump just named National Intelligence Director Jay Clayton to lead a new task force on AI. New Jersey is reporting its first death this year from West Nile virus. The state says more than 20 people have contracted the virus in 2026. Health officials are reminding tri-state residents to wear insect repellent. It's game two tonight for the New York Yankees as they play the Tampa Bay Rays in an American League Division Series. New York trails the series 1-0 after losing Saturday night. This week is Banned Books Week. New York City libraries are celebrating with several events. Brooklyn Public Library is hosting an exhibit of tapestries featuring characters from banned books like George Orwell's Animal Farm. Check out the What's What podcast, bringing you the latest in news, culture, and features from the WFUV newsroom. 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
1: 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We're going to dance.

0: That one always gets me moving. D-Light on WFUV. Groove is in the heart at a few minutes after 9 on this Monday morning. What do you have in your heart? Do you have some love for WFUV? Corny and Robin here. It's our fall member drive. 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
1: Now, I know you've been meaning to, right? You've been meaning to. 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
0: How many times have I heard that?
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0: I am going to clean my room, Dad.
1: I promise I'm going to do the dishes. 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You don't have to worry about that. Why? 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Be like Susan from Nyack. Susan says, I love the music, especially the Beatles Fab Four. And Corny, this is cute. So this woman, Dolores from Chester, New York, she said, from my days as a Fordham student through my years of commuting to now working from home, WFUV has been my companion. Thank you for friendship and tunes. And thank you, Dolores, for becoming a member at WFUV.org.
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0: on WFUV. It's a band from Chicago who came here to the Bronx to perform that in our own studios. They are Rat Boys with the chorus, "I'm going anywhere that you're going." The song inspired by a pet dog that followed its owner around constantly, which is a good dog. 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And that performance is on FUV Live 29. 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
0: Islandia.
1: Laura says, "I love the mix of music and the special programs. Thank you so much for becoming a member, Laura."
0: And I also see Joe in Chicago, which is where that band Rat Boys is from that I just played. And he's a big fan of Mixed Bag and Dennis Elsis, but coming through on a Monday morning. Thank you so much, Joe.
1: And it says here, I love gifts, and I love when people give gifts. Sarah, all the way from Roswell, Georgia. Sarah says, "My sister listens all the time. This is my annual birthday gift to her." Now, check this out, Corny. Her birthday always coincides with a pledge drive. Sarah must know us. And I know because I am now a daily listener, too. So Sarah is supporting us with her membership. 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

0: dusting off a track from Eddie Money for the WFUV question of the day, a set all by request from listeners like you, with two in the lyrics, because for every $1 you give, we get two on this fall member drive. Two tickets to Paradise, Two Hearts Beat as One from U2, Two of Us, that Beatles song covered by husband and wife Amy Mann and Michael Penn. 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Corny and Robin here. It's our our fall member drive. 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
0: Mm-hmm.
1: Well, he says they play a variety of music that I mostly like and appreciate as a 53-year-old guy. Very eclectic.
0: You don't have to love every single song.
1: Nope.
0: That's because there's so much variety on FUV. But he's up in Maine and putting in a long-distance contribution. But we also heard from a listener who's much closer to WFUV and whose name I recognize because he's a regular player of the question of the day. And he got two songs played today. That's Jim from Pleasantville. And he is concerned about the lack or the disappearance mm-hmm. of federal funds. That's been taken away completely.
1: Mm-hmm.
0: And so he's stepping up like so many other listeners have. So thank you, Jim, in Pleasantville, for your generous contribution.
1: But I love what he says here. He says he says right here that he loves WFUV. 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
0: Marquee members are treated to intimate, exclusive concerts. 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Mm-hmm. We've been doing this for, maybe decades mm-hmm. at this point. And so you can be a part of this as well. 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

Carolyn Thornlow. I live in Hastings-on-Hudson. 2 years ago, I decided I need to be a marquee member. Unlike stations that churn the same music, FUV DJs have a different agenda. I can't tell you how many times I've dropped what I'm doing while listening to write down the artist's name so I can follow them. That's why I'm a member of WFUV. You should just sign up right now and become a member.

0: New Radicals, you get what you give on WFUV, and that is the case with this radio station. 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
1: 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And by the way, I thought it was Kick Your Assassin. I'm just making up all kinds of words.
0: That was an edited version of the song.
1: 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That's okay. 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
1: If you've given already, we want to say thank you. 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
0: Join Jonathan from McLean, Virginia. 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Are you right here in the tri-state area? 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
0: 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So stick around. 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Thank you to everyone's come through already. Robin, thank you for hanging out with me this morning.
1: Had a blast.
0: All right, we'll catch you tomorrow if I don't hear from you right now.
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0: Frank Ocean here on WFUV. I am Elisa Lee here with my girl Shelly Coleman.
1: What's up?
0: Hello.
1: Hello.
0: You are listening to the Dream Team on a. Are you sick?
1: No, I'm just getting over it.
0: Okay, because I heard that cough.
1: Yes, that's true.
0: Stay away from me. We're in the same room. It's okay.
1: You know, I'll go in the other studio down the hall.
0: No, stay here. No, this is how much I care about making our financial goals for WFUV. Mm-hmm. I'm willing to be in a room with Shelly Coleman, and I heard that cough.
1: It gives me pause,
0: but membership in WFUV should not give you pause. Perhaps you've been thinking about it for a long, long time. Now is the time to become a member of this great radio station that you were just driven to. I think that that is a great way to start your day. I think music is a great way to get you out of whatever funk you're in. If you're in a funk, if you're already in a good mood, it just elevates the mood. It brings the vibe. And you need that.
1: It brings the magic. 24-karat magic.
0: And you know what? 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And we've got a match on the table. Did you know that, Shelly?
1: I did know that.
0: So what happens?
1: Well, this is heavy math. Okay, so
0: this is about as much as I can handle at this point in the morning.
1: Talk about giving you pause. And if you already have pause, you know this. If you give us $10 a month, we get $20 a month.
0: I love that.
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0: Join Robin in Pleasantville, New York, who says, where else can I hear Stevie Nicks and Steve Lacy, the Black Crows and Sheryl Crow, Violent Femmes and Rapper's Delight with Afternoon Delay? Thank you for all of it. That's right. It's a wild mix of music, and, you know, it doesn't sound like it works, but it actually does.
1: It's true.
0: It actually does. And, you know, when music is performed live on FUV, it is so special. 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
1: stuff.
0: I got too much stuff, mm-hmm. 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I'll show you my heart of gold. 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

0: Gold on the ceiling. That's what they're saying in that song from the Black Keys album El Camino, which is a pretty cool car. Do you remember the El Camino from the 70s?
1: I do.
0: Or were you a fan of the Plymouth Grand Voyager?
1: Actually, I liked the what is it called?
0: Chevy Impala?
1: No, the Cougar.
0: That's funny because I'm one.
1: Get out.
0: I am actually a cougar.
1: Get the heck out of here.
0: Yes, I am. Shout out to all the cougars out there here on WFUV, and that includes you, John Mellencamp. I am Elise Alley. Thank you so much for tuning in. I'll never forget that he's John Cougar Mellencamp, though you know he dropped the cougar.
1: Oh, yes, yes.
0: Why would you do that? Why would you drop the cougar? That's the coolest part of your name.
1: Well, because it wasn't his idea.
0: Oh.
1: Yeah.
0: Oh, is that right?
1: Yeah. I learned this from, I believe it was Paul Cavalcanti.
0: You know, he is a wealth of information.
1: He is a font. True font of info.
0: You know what I say about Paul?
1: What?
0: He's the most interesting man in the world. It's not that guy in the commercials. It's
1: no.
0: Paul C.
1: Yeah.
0: Such a cool dude. Listen, if you're a fan of Paul Cavalcanti or any of the other folks, Shelley Coleman, Elise Alley, Corny O'Connell, Dennis Elsis. I mean, I could go on and on.
1: Sure.
0: But really what I want to go on and on about is telling you that it's the fall member drive. And we are trying to raise our operating budget. And we're asking you to pitch in what you can while we're in a matching period. Your money's going twice as far. So you heard us do the example of math.
1: Mm-hmm.
0: You know how that goes.
1: Yeah.
0: You give 100, we get 200.
1: Sure.
0: Double down, my friends. And that's all thanks to an anonymous friend of WFUV who really just wants to see us succeed. And if you are on board, then really get on board.
1: Right.
0: Do it right now with a contribution to WFUV.org. Please, thank you.
1: Absolutely. Thank you.
0: Always, thank you. Always.
1: So listen, you ever need a break from the election buzz? Maybe the news cycle is a little too much for you?
0: Or your menstrual cycle.
1: Sure, but we can't really do anything about that.
0: And we you got to wait.
1: Really give you a break
0: wait like
1: from
0: 50
1: that.
0: Years for that,
1: that's
0: at least.
1: That's kind of out of our control.
0: I can't do anything about your menstrual cycle, sadly.
1: Right, right.
0: I could try.
1: No, what was my point?
0: Sorry.
1: Oh, right, I remember.
0: Sorry.
1: When things like the election cycle and the news cycle and all of that are too much for you, when you need a break from that, WFUV is here for you. Mm-hmm. 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
0: 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I want to give a shout out to everybody. You know what?
1: What?
0: Everybody watch Hung tonight. It's Watchung, New Jersey.
1: Yes, yes.
0: Celeste in Watchung, New Jersey. She contributed. Because you know why she said she contributed? Because she thinks the music is excellent. And
1: I agree.
0: She loves that it's community supported. So please join Celeste. Grab yourself a thank you gift too. We have a ton of thank you gifts, right?
1: That's true.
0: What's a good thank you gift? We have, first of all of them.
1: Pretty much anything is a good thank you gift. But if you like a nice long sleeve t-shirt.
0: It's long sleeve t-shirt weather along with sweater weather.
1: Sure.
0: We have sweaters too.
1: Sure.
0: But talk about the t-shirt.
1: All right. Okay, I will. 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And it's what we're calling our new Red, White, and Groove long sleeve t-shirt. And you have to say it like that, I'm afraid.
0: Red, White, and Groove. Did I do it right?
1: You put the extra O's in groove like that, you see.
0: Now I sound like you.
1: Yeah, okay.
0: Go ahead.
1: So anyway, but what I'm saying is you power the music on WFUV, and you can declare your power with our new Guitar Spangled shirt. 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

0: Yes, yes. Keep it going for TMBG. They Might Be Giants, obviously a live version of Birdhouse in Your Soul. I am Alisa Ali. Thank you so much for tuning in. 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
1: Now, I was walking here today, walking through the lovely bucolic campus of Fordham University, and I stopped and I looked at a tree because it looked a little strange. It was a hawk. There was a hawk in the tree, and I was looking at it, and it was looking at me, and I thought, Shelley,
0: Keep moving. Yeah. Go faster.
1: Yeah.
0: Do you know, I have been attacked by a bird on campus.
1: Really?
0: Yeah.
1: Was it a hawk?
0: It wasn't a hawk, no. It was a mockingbird. It was mocking me.
1: The knife.
0: Mock. Yeah. Ing.
1: Yeah. Exactly.
0: Should you become a member?
1: Yeah.
0: Yeah. Yeah. Yeah. How do you do that?
1: Well, you go to WFUV.org. And when's the best time to do it?
0: Right now.
1: Absolutely.
0: Don't put it off.
1: Absolutely. And you know why?
0: Why?
1: I mean, aside from because it's the right thing to do, but because this is where we get to match your contribution.
0: Oh, that's right.
1: Every dollar that you give to WFUV today will be matched. And that's because of an anonymous friend of the station to whom we say thank you. And because of that, gifts are being doubled up to $250,000. I say again, it is not up to you to give $250,000. You can, you may, if you like, but you don't have to. Because whatever you give is being matched. And it's a powerful way to have your support go further. So please give now at WFUV.org.
0: You know, we heard from Stephen in Fairlawn, New Jersey.
1: Yeah.
0: He said it's good.
1: Good.
0: So he's going to give.
1: All right.
0: And he did.
1: Good.
0: Thank you so much. Stand up, fella. Thank you, Stephen. Michael and Jane in the Bronx, in the Boogie Down. Loves the hosts and the music. I love you. Thank you so much, Michael and Jane. And Lisa, I appreciate you very much, my friend, in New Rochelle, New York. Let me tell you something. I want to thank every single person who becomes a member and who wants to be thanked. I don't want to give you a shout out if you don't want us to. That's fine. We respect your privacy.
1: Sure.
0: But Therese and James in Ridgewood, New Jersey,

0: Carlisle got her start on WFUV. That's enough reason right there.
1: Sure.
0: For those who might not enjoy her music yet, you will discover many artists on WFUV who bridge genres and break barriers, says Charlie. Thank you so much, Charlie. 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
1: Exactly. 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WFUV is like a musical education.
0: Absolutely.
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1: Which Purple One?
0: Prince.
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0: You know, I don't care if we spend the night at your mansion.
1: Really?
0: I mean, I'd prefer it.
1: Sure. Okay.
0: Honestly, I'd prefer it.
1: Fair.
0: Prince on WFUV.
2: I've heard of him. He's good.
0: Yeah. A duet with? Do you remember who the duet was with?
2: Oh, goodness. It was,
0: she was in
2: one
0: Purple Rain.
2: Woman.
0: Yep.
2: I can't remember her name. I can't remember her name.
0: Apollonia.
2: Of course.
0: Apollonia.
2: Appalachians. That's her. I remember now.
0: Take me with you.
2: Ooh.
0: Here on you know, you can take WFUV with you wherever you go.
2: That's right.
0: 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Shelley Coleman, my friend, is here.
1: Hello.
0: Too. Thank you so much for joining me, Shelley.
2: My pleasure.
0: Please say the magic words. Abracadabra.
2: Org.
0: Abracadabra.org? No.
2: No.
0: I bet you that is a...
2: Probably.
0: Yeah.
2: But
0: don't go there. No, don't go there, girlfriend. Go instead to WFUV.org. Become a member. I meant say the magic words to make someone hop off the fence and decide, you know what, today's the day. Let me become a member.
2: How about please?
0: Okay, that's a great
2: start.
0: That
2: was the magic word.
0: That's true.
2: Yeah. Well, and we can measure it. You know, we can measure it because we say please, you make a contribution, and then we see how much you value WFUV. One way to measure what we value is by what we spend our money on,
0: yes,
2: right?
0: Yes, yes.
2: And what causes we support.
0: Mm-hmm.
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0: Make that move right now, baby.
2: Exactly.
0: 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She says, no, nothing's ever going to keep them down. Do you know what? I saw that Carrie referenced that song from The Karate Kid. And I was like, yeah, I'm going to play that song. I had to Google who sang the song. Of course, we all know. You're the best around.
2: Right.
0: No one's ever going to keep you down. We know that song. So I downloaded it. It's by a guy named Joe Esposito.
2: Oh.
0: And it's not great. I was going to play it, but like just the one part where he says that.
2: Yeah.
0: That's great.
2: Yeah.
0: And the image of Ralph Macchio kicking it.
2: Sweeping the leg.
0: He gets his leg swept. Okay. How dare you make that mistake?
2: I never saw Karate Kid. I'm sorry.
0: My God. Okay. I'm putting you in Cobra Kai now.
2: Okay.
0: You're with the bad guys for not seeing that. But anyway, you threw me off with that. But
2: well, anyway, you're the best around.
0: You are the best around, Carrie, and you can also be the best around. I hope you won't let anyone keep us down. We have our arms wide open for you to come in for an embrace by going to WFUV.org and becoming a member. 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
2: It's very cool umbrella. It is actually one of my favorite
0: things.
2: It's
0: cute, right?
2: First of all, it's bright red. So if you're out in New York City amongst all of the black umbrellas, you will never get lost. Everyone will be able to find you. Oh, there she is. She's got the bright red umbrella. And then the other cool part, which is kind of a little treat for yourself, is the when you open it up.
0: On the
2: you
0: inside?
2: You can see, yeah, we've got you covered, you know, with our feathered and furry critters on the city critters on the underside. That's what we're calling them. It's very cool. You have to take a look at it. Anyway, we have you covered with that. 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

My name is Emily Feiner, and I live in Nyack, New York, and I have been listening to and supporting WFUV for at least 35 years, if not longer. For years, I had thought about becoming a marquee member, and what got me to finally pull the trigger was that you invited me to the Highline Ballroom, I think it was, where Rhiannon Giddens was playing, who's one of my favorites. And I got to see her in this small venue. I was right up front. Being able to go to these marquee shows, it's well worth it. So you should support the station if you can. Become a marquee member. Your money will be well spent.

0: Labor of love.
1: A labor of love.
2: My love.
1: Yeah.
2: Hello.
1: G'day, mate.
2: G'day.
1: Oh, should we not be doing that? Is that insulting?
2: I don't know.
1: Sorry, Aussies. We love you. That's why we're making this. That's why we try to emulate
2: yes,
1: you.
2: Yes.
1: Yeah, imitation is the
2: sincerest
1: form of flattery.
2: Aussie. Oi.
1: Yeah. Thank you so much for tuning in, mates. That was Frente with Labor of Love. And you know you love WFUV. Don't Frente on us. Like, don't front on us. 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I'm Elisa. Shelley's with me.
2: I am.
1: We have to double down right now.
2: Yeah.
1: Because it's a lot. It's a lot.
2: Yeah.
1: And so we're asking you to pitch in now while your money gets doubled.
2: Exactly. So many people have already.
1: It's so true.
2: And we're saying, you know what? You can do it too. And
1: it's
2: this
1: so
2: is the
1: easy.
2: Best time to do it because of the match. We have a match on the table
1: mm-hmm.
2: because of an anonymous friend of the station. 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
1: You know, an algorithm keeps a record of what you listened to yesterday.
2: Right.
1: But it doesn't know what you need to hear today. 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
2: Oh, no question.
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2: Mm-hmm.
1: And it makes me feel so alive. It really does. I feel like I'm a real live broadcaster just by doing that. And it's actually, you know, kind of an annoying sound
2: mm-hmm.
1: that gets broadcast. But it's got to be done live.
2: Right.
1: Try that podcast.
2: Yeah.
1: You cannot.
2: Yeah. Try that algorithms.
1: Exactly. You cannot. So, you know, we got you.
2: Mm-hmm.
1: If there's ever an emergency, we will alert you. And
2: right.
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2: Exactly.
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0: 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I'll stick around. 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
1: That's right.
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1: If that doesn't get you, you know, moving, if that doesn't amped get up your blood going a little bit, this is, boy.
0: Oh, right,
1: I'm ready now.
0: You ready? You ready to become a member now? Let's do this.
1: Absolutely.
0: WFUV.org right now. Let's get pumped up. That's what we're here to do.
1: Exactly.
0: We're here to pump
1: you up.
0: You up.
1: Yes.
0: That's right. And by the way, you look amazing today. I like it. Did you do something new with your hair? It looks incredible.
1: It's something, I don't know. It maybe got that little extra half hour of sleep, you know, and it just gave a little shine, a little rose to your cheeks.
0: You got a little extra pep in your step.
1: Something's going on.
0: Je ne sais quoi.
1: You look marvelous.
0: And we're not just trying to sweeten you up.
1: Absolutely not.
0: No, we really want you to become a member right now. We're in a matching period, by the way.
1: Yeah.
0: And we are saying to you, you become a member right now during our fall member drive. Whatever you give, it gets doubled.
1: Absolutely.
0: Right now. 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Isn't it great when you stumble upon your new favorite song? And it doesn't even have to be a new song.
1: That's right.
0: If you've never heard it, it's new to you.
1: Exactly. Exactly. I listen to the radio. I listen to WFUV when I'm at home. And I go, oh, that's my new favorite song.
0: Yeah.
1: And then sometimes the next one I go, okay, wait, no, that's my new favorite song.
0: Yeah.
1: But either way, it's really awesome. It's just that nice, that little zzz, you know, that I was talking about before. 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
0: You might be thinking, I'm going to do it later. 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
1: Okay.
0: It's best to donate while you're listening right now. This way, you won't have to remember it later. 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We heard from Claire in Weekiwachee, Florida. What a cool name, Weekiwachee, Florida.
1: I wonder if she's one of the Weekiwachee mermaids.
0: Is that a thing?
1: Yeah.
0: What I don't.
1: It's okay. There is a I don't know quite what you'd call it, like a place where there are these women and I think there are some men now. I think that there are mermen. Now. Yeah, and they
0: merman.
1: I don't think she's there. No.
0: Okay.
1: But they swim around in this great big tank and they're in full mermaid regalia, and I mean they're mermaids. Weekiwachee mermaids.
0: Okay, I've never heard of this.
1: You're going to have to look this up
0: like
1: at another time.
0: Those sea monkeys?
1: No.
0: Is that a real thing? Because I don't know that it is.
1: I believe those were actually shrimp. These are
0: brine
1: shrimp. These are human people.
0: Okay.
1: Who dress as mer people.
0: Mm-hmm.
1: And they're amazing swimmers and they do sort of water acrobatics. It's really neat. I've never been there, but I've seen footage of it.
0: Okay.
1: Anyway, I'm just wondering if Claire is a Weekiwachee mermaid.
0: Well, she is a magical creature and
1: yes,
0: has become a member of the radio station and says, like everyone else, variety, no commercials, DJs, expanding music horizons. 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
1: Sure. 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And that is yours for a mere $9 a month or more. 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Jeff Tweedy, Molly Tuttle, Jesse Wells, just off the top of my head. 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

0: the Lumineers on WFUV. I am your friendly ghost in the machine, Elisa Lee. Thank you so very much for tuning in this beautiful Monday, October 5th. That song from the Lumineers off their self-titled album from 2012. And I remember we played that song when it first came out as a single before I believe the album even came out. And I liked it. I thought it was a very cool song. I thought it was just a, you know, in our world here at WFUV. And one day, this was when I was working the late shift, right? Because I used to be on 6 to 10, so I would, you know, wake up later. And I live across the street from a school. So I would be woken up by the school trip, because in New York City, we don't have a lot of space, so they just closed off the streets. Right? And then the kids play there in the street. So they're I used to wake up to kids screaming, because that's how they play, by screaming together. And then one day I heard the kids singing that song.
1: Oh, wow.
0: And I was like, oh, wow, I guess this song is has broken through.
1: That's right.
0: And it's massively popular. And you've probably had that experience where you've listened to something here on the station and then you realize, oh, other people know this song too.
1: Yeah, how is that possible?
0: Oh, and then other people are like, hey, how do you know this song? And you're like, I knew it before you did. Okay,
1: yeah, exactly.
0: Let's get a grip here.
1: Sure. All right. So we were cool first thing.
0: We were cool first thing. Okay, here at WFUV. And prove it by wearing a new WFUV t-shirt. 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
0: It's really important that you support the things that you appreciate, because when you don't, they go away.
1: Yeah.
0: You've seen this happen many, many times. One of your favorite pizza joints closes. One of your favorite coffee shops closes. We're not trying to close shop. We want to stay open as long as possible. But it's, you know, it's pretty serious.
1: Yeah.
0: This is how we raise our operating budget. So we're asking you to step up right now and have your voice heard by becoming a member. You've got to support the things that you care about, or else, you know, we just won't survive.
1: I called my best friend yesterday for her birthday, and she says, you know, we were going to go out to dinner to this restaurant in the neighborhood that we love. It's closed.
0: Yeah.
1: She wanted to go for her birthday dinner, and she couldn't because it was closed. And, I mean, it's not like they didn't support it.
0: Right.
1: But other people didn't support it enough.
0: Yeah.
1: And so that's what we're saying.
0: Yeah.
1: You know, we don't want your favorite Thai restaurant to go away. We don't want WFUV to go away. We need your support. Maybe because, you know, it makes you feel good. Right? 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Well, listening as a member feels even better. You want that warm, fuzzy feeling without having to put on a big sweater? Maybe you don't like sweaters. 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
1: 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And really, honestly, we cannot thank you enough for taking that action right now.
0: You know, I was listening to an episode of This American Life, and they were asking, if you had any superpower, what superpower would you have? And this one woman said, I would be invisible. That way I could get all of the sweaters I wanted. So basically, she wanted the invisible power so she could steal sweaters.
1: Okay.
0: Listen, by the way, listening to WFUV, not become a member, it's almost like you're invisible stealing sweaters from us.
1: Wow.
0: And we actually want to give you a long sleeve hoodie.
1: Yeah.
0: $25 a month. That's it. Or a long sleeve t-shirt. We have so many great thank you gifts. Don't steal. Okay.
1: Right.
0: Don't be unethical.
1: Exactly.
0: 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Get that new red, white, and groove hoodie. Did I say it right, Shelley?
1: Just one more O.
0: Red, white, and groove.
1: There you go. You hit it.
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0: That is a live version of the song Under You from Andrew Saw here on FUV. I am Elise Alley. Thank you so much for tuning in. That is a new artist out of San Francisco, and that song off his album American Rough. I am Elise Alley here on the radio with Shelley Coleman. Thank you so much for tuning in this Monday morning. 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
0: We are looking for you to do something maybe that you've never done before. 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Now is the time to do it. I'm not here to give you a guilt trip. I don't go down that road. I'm not going to lay my trip on you.
1: That's right, man.
0: I don't want to, you know, lay my hang-ups on you. No.
1: No.
0: I'm welcoming you with open arms.
1: Exactly.
0: It's fine that you've been listening. If you've been listening, great. That means that FUV feels familiar to you. Maybe the sound of my voice and the other DJs, you know, and the whole vibe of the station feels right to you. You know, lots of people who move away from the area tell us that they still stream WFUV because it makes them feel at home. You know what? We heard from Cocoa Beach, Florida, John and Michelle. They are existing members, and they have renewed their membership because they love the great new and old favorites that they hear right here on this radio station. So, you know, maybe you're like them. You've moved away, but you're still streaming us. That's great. You know, there's no place like home, and there's really no place like WFUV. If you've traveled, you know that listening to radio in other places
1: is different.
0: It's different. Yeah. It hits different and not in a good way at all times.
1: No,
0: you know, and
1: no.
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1: We got a donation from Toronto, Ontario.
0: I love that.
1: As they say, Trona.
0: Oh, is that what they say?
1: Yeah.
0: I call it T.O.
1: Oh, sure. Sure, I've heard that too. Mm-hmm. But those who say the full word tends to be Trona. Nonetheless, however you say it, someone in Trona said, you know what? I want to support WFUV Radio in New York.
0: I love
1: Joseph
0: it.
1: In Brooklyn, my home, what was I trying to say?
0: Hometown?
1: It's a home area. Home borough.
0: My home area?
1: Yes, my home borough.
0: My neighborhood.
1: There we go. Brooklyn. That's what I'm trying to say. Joseph made a contribution, said he enjoys the music on Saturday and Sunday evenings.

0: Thank you very much, Joseph, for that. In Seaford, New York, we got James, who made a generous contribution. Thank you very much, James. Frank, Rockaway Point, Connecticut, loves the different music, loves Sunday Mass. 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
1: 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But I have to warn you, you will be spoiled.
0: Oh, boy.
1: You might not be able to see a normal concert again, because this is like the creme de la creme, like the perfect way to experience live music. You come into a small venue, you get a seat if you want to sit down, you get a view, you're not crowded, you're surrounded by friends, fellow like-minded music lovers. It starts on time.
0: Yeah.
1: You get in, you get out, nobody gets hurt. You leave early. You can still have dinner.
0: Sure.
1: You can get home, relieve the babysitter on time. You don't have to stress out like, oh, God, I don't know if I'm going to get... You're going to get home on time.
0: Yeah.
1: And it's not too much. We're not going to overdo it. It's not like a three-hour show.
0: Right.
1: Who needs that these days? Come on.
0: Right.
1: You give me an hour. I get it. I get it. That's enough. It's perfect. It's such a great way to support the station, and it's such a great way to see music. Recently, we did a show with They Might Be Giants at the Sheen Center. We did Annabelle Dinda, Deer Tick, both at the bitter end. You will always have something to look forward to, and you'll always feel good knowing you're supporting the station. It's a contribution of $125 a month. That is nothing compared to ticket prices these days. And now you know that your money is supporting this station.
0: Right.
1: You're paying these crazy exorbitant ticket prices. You're like, but where is this money going?
0: Exactly. Who's getting this?
1: Who can afford this?
0: Yeah.
1: Well, you know, we were talking about one of my big regrets is that I never saw Billy Joel at the Garden. And you know what it comes down to is I didn't have the money
0: right
1: for
0: me
1: it.
0: Too.
1: I wish I could have. But you know this is attainable.
0: Yes.
1: You know what I mean? You can even go halvesies with
0: sure.
1: a friend. But again, any amount makes you a member. But what's really important is that all amounts are being doubled right now. We're in a matching period. This is how we raise our operating budget. It's our fall fund drive. We need you to pitch in right now. Any amount right now. But marquee membership, pretty sweet deal,
0: sure.
1: I have to say. All right, coming up, we are going to get to music from the man who sold the world. I think you know who I'm talking about. Stick around to hear Bowie on FUV.
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1: That's, you know, you make a good point.
0: Yeah. That's the good thing about cities. We welcome all the weirdos. 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I do. 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
1: Sure.
0: Am I stealing from the gum commercial?
1: Yes, you are, but I wasn't going to mention that.
0: Okay, sorry. It was just like...
1: It's in your brain.
0: It's in my brain.
1: At this point, it's part of the cultural consciousness.
0: It's part of the cultural zeitgeist.
1: Exactly.
0: If you will.
1: I will.
0: And I hope you will become a member right now. How long have you been listening to WFUV? Is it time? I think it is.
1: I think it could be, yeah. I mean, maybe you just discovered us, and, you know, great, welcome. You should know, though, that we get most of our funding from listeners who become members, and that is what I'm asking you to do right now. And listen, you can contribute any amount. Any amount! I mean, you think, oh yeah, but she means like 100,000. No. Any amount. Look, watch my lips. Any amount.
0: They can't watch your lips.
1: Okay, it's theater of the mind. 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
1: We
0: have these real financial goals that our money people, our finance people, put down for us, and they say, hey, this is what you need to do. 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And we need to hear from you right now. Christine asks, who wouldn't support?
1: Exactly.
0: Christine in West Hempstead, New York, just became a member. Thank you so much. Her money is getting doubled. It doesn't matter how much you give. It just matters that you do, and that you do it right now at WFUV.org.
1: So it's about 10 minutes to 12. So right around noon, maybe you're thinking, this is normally when I do something, when I get ready for lunch, when I sit down and do my Wordle. Are you a Wordler?
0: No.
1: No? Okay, that's cool. That's cool. I've recently become a Wordler, but I don't, post it or anything, because who cares what I do.
0: I'm more of a Word Up Cameo kind of gal.
1: Sure, yeah. Uh-huh.
0: I like to wear my red cup on the outside of my pants.
1: Oh.
0: Remember he did
1: yes,
0: that?
1: Yes, I do.
0: Sorry to put that image in your head.
1: Okay, so.
0: Moving on.
1: Thinking about something else. 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
0: You know what? I actually want to pause for a second and just acknowledge someone in Brooklyn who gave because of the Rich Connedy archive. I miss Rich Connedy much. He was such a great guy. And his show is tremendous, mm-hmm. and it is so wonderful that we've got his archive. So if you loved Connedy, if you loved the big broadcast, please keep us on. Oh, my God, look at this. And now I just hear from Kevin in Montrose, Pennsylvania, who said, I had the good fortune to find WFUV shortly after Rita Houston joined FUV. She won me over with her gift of playing both what I wanted to hear and what I needed to. I know her spirit is guiding FUV to keep it going. You know, I kind of think of myself as like a Rita follower. Mm-hmm. You know, she took me under her wing.
1: I saw her do it. She
0: kind of personally trained me.
1: Oh, yeah.
0: You know, she personally was like, okay, Aze, you're coming with me. Mm-hmm. And she believed in me when I didn't think that I could do this kind of thing. Because I was a producer.
1: Mm-hmm.
0: I was a behind the scenes kind of gal.
1: Mm-hmm.
0: And she was like, you know what? Try this out, Aze.
1: Yeah.
0: And I liked it.
1: Yeah.
0: And so if you are a fan of Rita, if you're a fan of Rich, keep their spirit alive by supporting this radio station that they gave so much love to and we got so much love out of. All right. I would love to play you some music now from another late great, Amy Winehouse, but I'd love for you to become a member right now at WFUV.org as you listen to Tears Dry on Their Own on WFUV.
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Hi, my name is Patty Carroll. I'm from Yonkers, New York. I have been a listener of WFUV for more than 25 years, a member for most of that. I finally became a sustaining member. I keep coming for the music, number one. The fact that I can hear music that I loved 25 years ago, and as well as being exposed to new music, you should become a sustaining member too.

0: John Batiste here on WFUV with Freedom here on the radio. 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I want to get actually right into the news and give you a news update in just 90 seconds.
1: Major AI companies like OpenAI and Anthropic are set to testify at a city council hearing today. The council will consider bills on data privacy, workforce protections, and incentives for whistleblowers. New York City Councilwoman Carmen De La Rosa says a major part of this hearing is holding AI companies accountable.
2: We're not standing back and allowing these corporations to just act unilaterally. And so it's really going to give us the opportunity to question these companies about what their visions are, about what their plans are to keep New Yorkers safe.
1: And speaking of AI, Governor Kathy Hochul is addressing its impact on the workforce through a new community college initiative. She announced today that starting in January, New Yorkers from ages 25 to 55 will have access to free SUNY or CUNY associate degree programs. The program will help people pivot their careers into high-demand fields without debt. A global celebration honoring David Bowie was announced today. Through 2027, special releases, exhibits, and fashion partnerships will celebrate the artist's impact. Bowie would have turned 80 on January 8th. 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I'm Mia Barth, and that's your news in 90 seconds on FUV.
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0: Tom Petty and the Heartbreakers here on WFUV. I am Elise Ellie. 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Don't go breaking my heart.
1: Okay.
0: Kiki D. Okay. Remember?
1: Mm-hmm.
0: Yeah, don't break my heart. 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I am your friendly ghost in the machine, Elise Ellie, here with Shelley Coleman today. 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
1: It is. 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
0: No.
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0: You know, we know that you cherish the classics like,
1: Beatles. Off the top of my head.
0: Stevie Wonder.
1: Sure.
0: Tom Petty.
1: Yeah.
0: Yeah, of course.
1: Joni Mitchell.
0: But at WFUV, you're getting more than that. You're also discovering newer tracks like from artists like Jesse Wells, Vince Staples, Stephen Wilson Jr., Paris Paloma, The Womack Sisters.
1: I love that song that they do.
0: The Womack Sisters.
1: If I let you.
0: That's
1: a great song.
0: Good.
1: Yeah.
0: So good. You know they're related.
1: I do.
0: It's crazy.
1: Yeah. Anyway.
0: Okay. 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And if you want to talk about new music,
1: yeah,
0: ain't no place better to get new music than at WFUV, because we offer up right about now, not only to the Funk Soul Brother, check it out now.
1: No.
0: We are offering up a hot New York Slice. Of course, New York Slice is our local music feature, and we have so many great local artists in the tri-state area that are putting out fantastic music that needs to be heard and is often sadly overlooked by other outlets. We like to say, hey, what are you guys doing over there?
1: Mm-hmm.
0: Let me listen.
1: Yeah.
0: And we put it on the air. I personally listened to every single one of these New York Slices and handpicked them. And actually, last week, I did all Hispanic artists because it's Hispanic Heritage Month.
1: Mm-hmm.
0: And it's still going on, so I've got a great Hispanic artist to play for you today. If you appreciate hearing new music, music that you have not heard before, you know why you haven't heard it before? Because they just finished making it. They just finished making it, and they sent it to me because it's for new music, right? And it's for local artists. And if this is something you appreciate, please put in your support right now. If you do not support local artists, then let's just let AI take over right now.
1: No,
0: you want to do that?
1: Hold on.
0: You want to let AI take over? No, you don't. You want art to be made by human beings, and you want to support the human beings right here in our neighborhood. So please keep New York the arts cultural capital of the world. Keep these New York Slices going. Let me tell you something else about New York Slice. New York Slice is actually sponsored by the Public Theater, presenting the musical The Curious Case of Benjamin Button. It begins this Thursday.
2: It's coming to you fresh. New Yorkers do it best. You're biased till you try it. Then you'll have to agree. The best slices in NYC.
0: Indeed. And thank you very much, Ren with the Main, for that New York Slice jingle. I am so happy to provide you with a hot New York Slice today. The artist that we are featuring is a Dominican artist from the Bronx. His real name is Argenis Gomez. He's a singer, rapper, record producer, and song composer. He puts out music under the moniker Loquísimo. And I've got a new one from Loquísimo called Vaquera, which I believe means cowgirl. It's a high-energy Latin house guaracha record, and the official music video is not coming out until October 31st. That's Halloween to you, but we are going to play the song, the canción, on the Radio Ahora. This is Vaquera from Loquísimo here on member-supported WFUV.

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1: ¿Qué pasó en el Bronx?
0: That's right. That's the sound of El Bronx.
1: Sí.
0: It's verdad. I am Alisa Ali here with Shelly Coleman broadcasting from El Bronx. Thank you so much for tuning in. That was a New York slice. That was our featured artist, Loquísimo. 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I am going to post a link to Loquísimo on our Instagram story. So give him a follow and I will add that song to WFUV's running playlist of New York slices on Spotify so you can listen again there and follow the playlist to keep up with all the best new music from New York and the tri-state area. 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
1: Sí. Harriet agrees. Harriet, nice. From Dobbs Ferry. She says, I really like WFUV because of its independent choices.
0: Boom.
1: The station does a brilliant job of curating. You don't just play what's currently the fad. Well, it may become the fad after Alisa Lee plays it.
0: I hope so.
1: And Amy in New York, New York, staying local. Love WFUV, great music all the time. Donna in New York, New York, awesome old and new music. They're getting the point. They're getting the idea. They're making us help. They're helping us out by supporting us in this time when we have this nice match on the table. Time for you to do the same thing. Maybe you're not local. Maybe you're not in New York City. Maybe you're in Locust Valley like Constantine. Maybe you're in Stamford like Marjorie. She's a longtime listener. She says, glad you're still there. Frankly, so are we.
0: Indeed. 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

0: keep it going for Jeff Tweedy. That was enough. Or was it not enough? No, it definitely was called enough. And that was recorded at the bitter end at the end of 2025. Coming in strong, my favorite marquee show of the year, right at the end there. And I got to host that. And it was such a great experience for me because I'm a huge Wilco fan. I have been a fan of that band for so long. And of course, because I'm a fan of Wilco, I'm also a fan of Jeff Tweedy solo work, as many of you are. And if you love Wilco, if you love Tweedy, this is the radio station for you. And guess what this radio station is doing right now? We're fundraising. We're a public radio station. And I am asking you to support the radio station that plays your favorite music. I am your friendly ghost in the machine, Alisa Ali, here with Rich McLaughlin. My friend, thank you so much for stepping in. You were at that show too.
1: I was at that show too.
0: So magical.
1: And I wanted to just step in because when some people, when they talk about an artist, they say, I'm a fan, you know, and it's kind of this, like Alisa and Wilco, they're like Jenny and Forrest, like very, very close. And I'm stepping in, Alisa, because I just wanted to say, for anyone that listens, and there are a lot of people that listen every single day during the middays on WFUV, and listen and hang out with Alisa Ali, we had New York Slice. So you have Alisa, who, there's no DJ in New York who introduces listeners to more up-and-coming artists, new music, new bands, new singer-songwriters than Alisa Ali. And that's a fact. And then we go into the Wilco Marquee member show that you hosted, which was amazing and such a great, like, to see Wilco at the bitter end. Where else are you going to get that combination? Alisa Ali plus New York Slice, an up-and-coming artist, plus live Wilco from a WFUV Marquee show. 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
0: And you know, we are in a matching period right now where your money is going.
1: You don't say.
0: Yes, your money is going twice as far. Maybe you were thinking to yourself, what's my $100 going to do? Well, it's going to get doubled and we're going to get $200. And if you were thinking of being super generous and maybe becoming a marquee member, although I have to say, I don't think marquee membership is out of range. I mean, you try to go see Taylor Swift, it's much more expensive. My friend Diane, who by the way is a marquee member, she flew to like Italy because it was not trying to diss Taylor Swift. Mm-hmm. Like, you do what you do, girl. She increases the GDP with her concerts. So I am a fan. I am not dissing her. However, it's not cheap.
1: No.
0: But Diane flew to another country to go see Taylor because it was cheaper to do that. So I'm saying one Taylor Swift ticket and you are a marquee member.
1: I am a proud marquee member, and I work at the radio station.
0: So that should tell you something. 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
1: it. So when you say, put your money where your mouth is, we do that. 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
0: And I've got more great music. 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Like, it doesn't seem like it should work, but it's just crazy enough to work. I mean, I was playing, you know, this Latin artist, and then we heard Everything But the Girl, and then an acoustic version of a solo Jeff Tweedy song. 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

0: The punk poetess, Patti Smith, dancing barefoot, as she is wont to do. Here on WFUV, I wanted to play Joy Division in there as well. Love Will Tear Us Apart, one for all my divorce lawyers out there, or anybody going through a divorce. Breakups, they're not easy, but I am here for you with the musica. Thank you so much for hanging with me, Alisa Ali, and Shelley Coleman. Thank you so much for hanging with me this Monday afternoon. It's our fall fun drive.
1: It is.
0: We're in a matching period.
1: We are.
0: What does that mean?
1: It means that the wonderful people who are listening and making contributions, becoming members, updating their membership, becoming sustaining members, giving a little extra, whatever they're doing, that is being matched by an anonymous friend of the station. 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
0: You know, there's a lot of things in this world that we don't have control over, but that is not the case here with WFUV. 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Again, most of our donations come from WFUV members who have given in the past. We've got a lot of great members coming through. And I want to say shout out, thank you so much to Mary in Whitestone, New York, who loves the music. Adam in NYC, he loves the old classics and the great new stuff. And I sometimes hear and know before my daughter. See, we were talking about that. Sometimes you get in there early.
1: That's right.
0: Sarah in Ridgewood, New Jersey, says she loves that we play her old favorites and introduce her to new ones as well. See, you get the point. We're doing the work of taking you out of, you know, the rut. We know you love the old classics, and we love it too. Mm-hmm. We're going to keep playing it. You know, Stevie Wonder, Dylan, Paul Simon, they're always going to have a home here on the radio, but they sit alongside these great new artists like Paris Paloma and Vince Staples. We want to keep you current,
1: right,
0: and we don't want you to stay in the past with your musical listening. We want to mix it up.
1: Yeah.
0: So support the station that does that with a contribution at WFUV.org. And we've got thank you gifts.
1: We certainly do. We've got T-shirt. We've got two T-shirts. One
0: Say
1: has
0: it.
1: Short sleeves. One has long sleeves.
0: Say it.
1: We've got a tote bag. We've got a hat. You can get it in black or green. And if you want to, you know, like, you don't have to choose a team like you do in many places in New York. You can have them both. If you want, you can have the green hat and the black hat. It's up to you.
0: No, I want you to say what's on the tote bag or the T-shirt.
1: Oh.
0: It's red, white, and what?
1: You mean the Independent Sounds T-shirt?
0: Oh, it doesn't say that on the it just says Independent Sounds.
1: Yeah.
0: But that was something you came up with. You were like, you know, Independent Radio from WFUV, we call it our red, white, and
1: groove.
0: Red, white, and groove. That's our long sleeve T-shirt. Okay, so you can get that for a contribution of $20 a month, and that'll come with FUV Live 29. You want a tote bag? You probably don't have enough tote bags. You should get another one.
1: How can you have enough tote bags?
0: You can't have a public radio station without a tote bag, so of course we've got one. And it's yours for a contribution of $10 a month. 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No, we've got enough for you. So
1: yeah,
0: just get on board at WFUV.org. Tell us you want it. We'll give it to you. And we'll keep the tunes coming right here on the radio as you listen to Elvis of the Costello Variety.

0: I'm Ken Dales. I live in Rhinebeck, New York. I've been a public radio listener for many years. I'm newer to WFUV since I met my wife, Demetra, but we've been listening for about the last 10 years.
1: Literally, I remember getting my first apartment in New York City and discovering this radio station. 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Ken and I are thrilled to be able to support WFUV. 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

0: 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I hope we can count you as a friend. Step up right now. We heard from Robert in NYC, who became a new member. Thank you so much for tuning in. He says, WFUV is a true Catholic lowercase c station. I'm sure even the Jesuits concur. I bet they do.
1: They probably do. We could ask them. They're right outside.
0: I will.
1: Okay. So let me ask you a question. Not you, Elisa, because you know the answer to this.
0: Let me ask you something.
1: Okay. You've been listening for how long? A while, maybe. Huh? And you haven't joined the club? All right. Okay. Okay, no shade. If you've been putting it off, you're the listener that we need the most. 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What more do you need? We need you now.
0: You know, last year, opponents of public radio and television. We have opponents.
1: I know.
0: They permanently cut off our federal funding. But then something pretty remarkable happened back when our funding first got cut.
1: Mm-hmm.
0: WFUV listeners started giving more than they had ever given before. And we're so grateful for that. And that was wonderful. But we need to keep that momentum going, because guess what? Our bills didn't stop.
1: That is true.
0: They didn't stop. Mm-hmm. What we got that, you know, we've got those donations from those people, and it was so awesome.
1: The power company didn't go,
0: they keep billing us.
1: We're going to...
0: They keep billing us.
1: I know. It's crazy.
0: It's like, didn't we do this last year? Didn't we do this last month? I got another bill. I got to do this again. Yeah, we do.
1: Yeah, exactly.
0: We do. So that's why we're still fundraising. So we are so grateful for your faith in this radio station and for your financial support. 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
1: Sure.
0: Any amount is welcome.
1: And
0: the bigger,
1: doubled,
0: the better.
1: Yeah.
0: Of course, because it gets matched.
1: Yes.
0: So really, every amount really helps. And it's really like, you know, a little bit here, a little bit there. We put that together. It makes up our operating budget. It's like when one person sings, it's great. But when another person sings and another person, we got a beautiful chorus. So we're asking you to sing with us right now with a contribution at WFUV.org.
1: It's like, you know, when it's raining and it's just, at first, it's just one drop, and then it's a couple more drops, and then it's drops and drops and drops and drops, and then it's not drops anymore. Then it's a deluge. That's what we're hoping for. We're hoping for a deluge of contributions. And, you know, if it did start to rain right now, you would
0: make
1: think,
0: it rain, girl. Make it rain.
1: But if it actually literally, meteorologically, were to rain, you might think, man, I wish I had a stylish new umbrella.
0: Aha, I see where you're going with this
1: do
0: now.
1: You?
0: Yeah,
1: do
0: I do.
1: You?
0: Continue.
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0: 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Randy Newman knew what's up. Maybe
1: right.
0: I'll play him in just a little bit. 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

0: Redbone from Childish Gambino here on WFUV. I am Elisa Lee. You know, there was a Girl Scout who used that song, but then changed it to like Girl Scout cookies. But she sang it to the tune of that to sell her Girl Scout cookies, and it was brilliant.
1: Whoa.
0: Maybe we could do something like that for WFUV. Maybe we should start giving out Girl Scout cookies. Maybe we could team up with the girl. I don't know. I mean, people stockpile those. I do.
1: Really?
0: Of course.
1: Oh, wow.
0: Well, you know, I have a lot of, you know, my son has a lot of friends who are in the Girl Scouts. They're
1: really?
0: That age. Yeah. So I'm trying to support the troops, man.
1: Mm-hmm.
0: I'm supporting the Girl Scout troops. So I never feel bad about ordering like 10 boxes of Thin Mints.
1: Wow.
0: Those don't last as long as you'd think they would. Sadly. But you know what lasts forever?
1: What?
0: The WFUV merch.
1: Sure.
0: We've got great merch, and it looks fantastic
1: on
0: you. It
1: looks marvelous.
0: It looks so good on you. You might be thinking to yourself, you know what? I'm not having a great hair day.
1: No.
0: We got you covered with the WFUV baseball cap. We've got the baseball cap. That makes you look cool. I was actually just thinking I need to get that.
1: Mm-hmm.
0: It's a contribution of $12 a month. I'll do it. You know I'm a member?
1: Of course.
0: I gave at the office.
1: Yeah, I understand.
0: I work here. I actually work here. And I saw how I believe in this station so
1: right.
0: much, I actually voluntarily say, take my money,
1: mm-hmm.
0: please.
1: Mm-hmm.
0: I want you to feel the same way. You know, because I feel like... you know, you're a part of this station.
1: Mm-hmm.
0: You really do take ownership of it. We are here because of you, and we cannot be here without you. So please join us right now. 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
1: One of the things that people love about this radio station is what you do, Elisa. You champion new local artists, right? That's what New York Slice is all about. You can handpick the perfect track for a rainy afternoon or a sunny afternoon or a cloudy afternoon. Elisa can handle a weather forecast. Okay?
0: That's true. All
1: she
0: weather.
1: Can find a song.
0: I'm not just a fair-weathered friend.
1: Oh, no. Partly cloudy. She's got you.
0: Mm-hmm.
1: She has got you.
0: I am kind of weathered, though.
1: Not true. Not true at all. 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
0: We have real rhythm.
1: That's true.
0: Not algorithm. 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
1: That's true.
0: Have you seen us on the dance floor?
1: Yes,
0: I have. We can and will cut a rug.
1: Yes, I have.
0: Have you been to a dance party? So much fun.
1: Yeah.
0: So much fun. 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
1: right.
0: that we are, you know, we're going to raise our operating budget. 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He's going to speak.

0: putting my Corinne Bailey Rae record on here on Member Supported WFUV with the emphasis on Member Supported. I am your friendly ghost in the machine, Alisa Lee Rich McLaughlin. Thank you so much for hanging. You've been around the station, poking your head
1: just
0: in,
1: bothering you whenever I can.
0: What's going on? I need an update.
1: Well, we've got
0: like, come on air.
1: We've got goals, Alisa, and
0: I feel like
1: it's the last hour of the show today on this Monday, our fall 26 membership drive. 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We like to consider ourselves here at WFUV a musical shelter from the storm. You know, you can go other places for the overwhelm and other places for the stress, that news cycle that never seems to end. But we like to try and fill you up. Alisa, how's your cup of love right now? Is it full?
0: It's full. It's actually overflowing with love. And I got a lot of love to give.
1: Yeah.
0: I'm like a golden retriever with love.
1: Okay.
0: Like I can't love you more. I'm only going to keep trying to play more and more great music for you because I just love it. And I love making this great vibe. And if you are into this kind of thing, join us right now. Become a member of this radio station. It's so easy to do. 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We've got long sleeve t-shirts, short sleeve. We've got hoodies and tote bags and hats. And what else do we have? We have umbrella. We got it all, you know?
1: And
0: we don't, what we don't have is you.
1: Right.
0: And that's what we need.
1: We need you right now because when you give right now, like this moment, your contribution goes twice as far. 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
0: I've got about 40 minutes to go before I gotta exit stage right and Dennis will come in. But I want to head out of here knowing that we have done our best work and that we have, chipped away at that goal. And we are asking you to participate right now. Can you hear me? Is this thing on? Okay, just making sure because I need to hear from you. I've been talking to you, asking you to get in touch. Maybe you thought I was talking to somebody else. I am not. I am speaking directly to you. I know you've been listening for a while. Today's the day to become a member. Music has this magical way of uniting us all, whether in the best of times, it was the best of times, it was the worst of times. during those rocky patches, we turn to music. I know that there's a lot going on in the news, but sometimes you got to just listen to music, and that's going to get you through. So please, you decide how much you want to give. You decide, you know, whether you want the t-shirt or the tote bag or the long sleeve shirt. You decide. You pick out what you'd like. We just need to hear from you right now in this final hour. It is so important that we hear from you at WFUV.org.
2: You know who we have been hearing from?
0: Mm.
2: 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Michael in Jacksonville, Florida says, I've been searching for a station like this for years. You found one.
0: Nice.
2: Linda in Cape Coral, Florida also made a contribution. Jacqueline in Daytona Beach, Florida, made another contribution. Wow, we're hearing a lot from Florida. Seattle, Washington, Matt came through with a nice, generous gift. Thank you very much, Matt. Also, we heard from Columbia, South Carolina, a nice contribution from there. Kathleen in the Bronx made a contribution. A contribution from New Canaan. 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Thank you. Well, thank you. And we want to thank you, too. 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

0: Hannah Jadagu with a live version of My Love. And we are asking for a little love from you in the form of a financial contribution right now at WFUV.org. You're listening to us during our fall member drive. I am Alisa Ali. Shelly Coleman is with me. I've got about a half hour left to raise a significant amount of money. Come on through and pitch in what you can as we are in a matching period and your money will go twice as far. Hannah Jadagu, a great new artist that maybe you discovered on WFUV. Have you ever discovered any artists on WFUV? Have you ever gone to a show because you heard that they were playing in town because of WFUV?
1: Yes, yes, off the top of my head. And of course, it just went right out of my head when I said that. But yes, many, many. Nathaniel Rateliff.
0: There you go.
1: I went, wow. And that happens so often.
0: The Womack sisters, you were just talking about
1: exactly.
0: them.
1: Exactly. Yeah. Yes. Yeah. Yes. And Sylvan Esso. That's what I was
0: talking
1: about.
0: Oh, my God. Sylvan Esso. I love
1: Sylvan
0: them.
1: Sylvan Esso. I went, wow. I do that a lot. You know, when I listen to the radio and I go, Alisa's playing. That's really cool. Who are they?
0: Yeah. You say to yourself, who is this? And then after the song's over, I'll tell you.
1: Mm-hmm.
0: I'll tell you who it is. And you know what else I'll tell you?
1: What?
0: Whether they are playing in the neighborhood.
1: Excellent.
0: Whether their album is out yet or not. You know, I'll give you all of the information that you need to make sure that you get where you're going. You know, I want to, you know, give you what you need to get through your day and to not only get through it, but like have a great day.
1: Yeah.
0: Have a great day, friends.
1: Mm-hmm.
0: We're going to try and have a great day with some more music all day long. We can only do it with your support. 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And that's a great way for us to know that we can rely on you.
1: Yeah.
0: You know what I mean? It's kind of like a set it and forget it situation for you. 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And it really is you that gives us the resources to keep doing it. 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
1: Exactly. Following the footsteps of Danny from Billings, Montana, streaming us out west.
0: Nice.
1: He says he's always supported public radio since college. Format-free music from everywhere. He was active with his college radio station. And when he moved to New York City in 84, FUV became his station of choice, largely because of how it promotes a progressive community. Thank you, Danny, for becoming a new sustaining member. And in Mount Pleasant, South Carolina, we're hearing from South Carolina again, Rand made a contribution. Thank you, Rand. Harrison, Ohio, Barry has made a contribution. Absolutely one of the best stations in the land. Okay, Barry, I'll take that. Thank you very much. Barry made an additional little gift. And we have the wonderful thank you gifts to give them. I don't know who chose what, but let me just run one by you. I get so excited.
0: Sally sells seashells by the seashore.
1: But she does not say that. Okay.

0: So we have this cool hoodie, right? It is the, you want to say it with me, Lisa? The red, white, and
1: groove
0: hoodie. It's very cool. I mean, you power the music on WFUV, and you can sort of declare that power with our new guitar-spangled hoodie. 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

0: What a beautiful song. Dreamy, some might say, from the Mac of the Fleetwood variety. Rumors, probably. Are you a Rumors fan? Shelley? I'm Elisa. Shelley's here, too.
1: I am actually a Christine McVie fan.
0: Ah, over Stevie Nicks? Interesting.
1: Yeah.
0: Oh, okay.
1: Yeah.
0: Contrarian, are we?
1: Oh, no.
0: Mm.
1: Which, of course, is the only answer when someone asks you if you're
0: exactly,
1: contrarian.
0: Exactly. No, I like Christine McVie, too, but yeah. Stevie Nicks, I always thought to myself if I could come back as a different person, I would probably come back as Stevie, because she's so witchy, like, so haunting, just, oh, God, I love her sound.
1: Mm.
0: But, yeah, Christine McVie wrote some great pop songs.
1: That's true.
0: And I like pop music, too.
1: Sure.
0: Okay?
1: Pop music.
0: Let's talk about pop music. I'm picking up what you're putting down,
1: I know,
0: man.
1: You are.
0: See, this is the thing, okay? You're listening to WFUV. You're picking up what we're putting down, too. You get our musical references because you know a lot about music and you love music. So try that, algorithm.
1: Yeah.
0: Algorithm cannot do that. Algorithm's just like...
1: The wrong rhythm.
0: I heard you like Dreams by by the Fleetwood Mac. Anyway, I don't know. I can't do a good algorithm.
1: There is no
0: one. I can't do that. I am only human, okay? If you cut me, I will bleed. But please do not cut me. What I'm asking you to do is to cut me some slack with these terrible puns. But please do make a donation right now to WFUV.org. I got about 15 minutes left in the show. And then Dennis Celsus will come on in and take over and provide the rest of the tunes for you. 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
1: It certainly does.
0: And it fits all sizes. It sure does. All right. So I want to keep the music playing. Nothing matters. 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

0: My name's Barbara Haberman. I live in Huntington, New York.
1: My name is Paul Haberman.
0: I'm never disappointed when I turn on FUV. There's always something that maybe I haven't heard before, and then like to connect with people who all of a sudden are talking about a song that is something that they heard on FUV.
1: We're sustaining members, so we, you know, we're proud to be doing that. 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
0: If you love music, give it a try. I think you won't be disappointed at all.

0: De La Soul with the magic number. 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I am Alisa Lee. Thank you so much, Shelley Coleman, for hanging with me today.
1: You're welcome, and it's my pleasure. I may come back and do it again.
0: Oh, I would love that. That would be incredible.
1: Okay.
0: Dennis Elsis is coming up next, but there is still about 5 minutes left in the hour. 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Let's make sure that we've thanked everybody that has given. Did you thank Linda from Inglewood? Linda, thank you so much in Inglewood. Chris in Kings Park, New York has come through. Thank you so much. Tammy
1: in West Babylon.
0: Fabulous music all day long, she says. Rand in Mount Pleasant, South Kakalaki, Carolina. Such a great contribution from Rand. We really appreciate it.
1: Kim in Mount Sinai. Awesome music and no algorithms. Makes me think of college radio. Thank you, Kim. Glad you're thinking of us. Elizabeth in New York, thank you very much for making Alisa a little happier this afternoon by
0: thank
1: making
0: you so
1: a contribution.
0: Much. We really, really appreciate it. And the call is coming from inside the house. Rich McLaughlin, he donated it. He donated today because he wanted to make sure. Is this thing on? And yes, it is on. And we are willing to take a donation from you right now.
2: Whatever it takes, Alisa Ali.
0: We've got to make that.
2: I'll donate every hour if necessary, and I'll have to just explain it to my wife when I get home. 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
0: right.
2: But FUV needed it.
1: Our children's college fund?
2: 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I contributed, and I helped Alisa Ali reach her goals.
0: You know, you can feel good about that.
2: Yes,
0: and I certainly do. And, you know, the other thing, too, I didn't, you know, mention it perhaps enough, but I can't mention it enough. There's a match on the table. All your dollars are being doubled right now, up to $250,000. You don't have to give $250,000, but you could. You probably won't. Most people don't do that, right? 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So please pitch in what you can. 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You know, we lost our federal funding last year, but hopefully we haven't lost you. You're still with us, right? And if you are, thank you so much for staying with us. Coming up, Dennis Elsis will continue on with the tunes. You enjoy the rest of your day, and thank you so much to everyone who has come through and become a member of this great radio station.
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0: That is Norah Jones here at WFUV. I remember when we first heard Norah Jones, everybody said, well, that sounds nice, and, you know, it'll do okay. And who could have thought that it would have done, and she would have done, as well as she did with that debut album back in the early 2000s. It's Dennis Elsis. Well, Janet Bardini, great to see you.
1: Great to see you.
0: Do I have your mic on? Now
1: this
0: I do.
1: One, thank
0: there
1: you.
0: We go.
1: Hi. Yes, great to be here. It's a Monday. It's the beginning of the week. And we're just going to kick butt, Dennis, right?
0: Absolutely. You know, it's funny, folks. Hi, it's Dennis. It's Janet. Usually I'm doing this alone, but Janet has come in today to help me out and make the case for why you, before 6 o'clock today, should become, if you're not already, a member of WFUV. 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We always say listeners like you. I want to say listeners, okay? Mm-hmm. Not like you.
1: Yeah.
0: You. 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
1: a
0: month?
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0: Now, I see that Clara, who lives in my old town, that is Jackson Heights, New York. Hello, Clara. If I could speak to you directly, I would say, what street do you live on? But we won't get that personal at the moment. Anyway, Clara in Jackson Heights loves the show. She says, you're my ride. You're my do or die radio station. I've upped my monthly contribution.
1: Nice.
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0: You know, Iggy Pop has a thing for hooks, right?
1: He does, yeah.
0: I mean, that song, The Passenger, not unlike Lust for Life, right? Lust for Life has also,
1: bum, bum, bum, bum, bum, bum, bum, bum, bum, bum,
0: hooky songs are, anyway, we can't talk about the songs too much. 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
0: right?
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0: 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Coming up in just a moment, a song that Pearl Jam covered that goes back to the early 1960s. It kind of has a Leader of the Pack feel because somebody, it's a romance, and the boyfriend or the girlfriend dies in a car crash.
1: Yeah.
0: They don't make songs like that anymore. Thank goodness. But somehow Pearl Jam had their most successful single with that cover, and it's coming up right after this.
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0: A live recording, obviously, of Nico Case. 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It's Dennis, it's Janet Bardini. And Janet, you are definitely an Anglophile, right?
1: Yeah,
0: so you spend a lot of time over there. Well, Nico has written the music to the musical version of Thelma and Louise.
1: Oh. Which in the West End?
0: Yeah, it's now playing in London, and it's there for a limited run, so I imagine
1: Fantastic.
0: We will see it.
1: Yeah.
0: So that's kind of cool, right?
1: Yeah,
0: Nico,
1: I like that.
0: And I can imagine with her spirit that we know from the music and the performance
1: right.

0: Jeff Tweedy. We did a very special marquee show there at the Bitter End, and it had his two sons there. And that's
1: on our new CD.
0: Yeah,
1: wow.
0: It is. It's
1: okay.
0: Great. I was at that show. It was amazing. So amazing things here.
1: So we have Jeff
0: CD.
1: Tweedy, Nico Case,
0: Molly Tuttle.
1: All right. And there's a lot more, which I can find at WFUV.org. Yeah. What we're talking about is one of those thank you gifts when you become a member of WFUV. It's Dennis and it's Janet, and we are in the midst of our... 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
1: 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Mm-hmm. Annabelle Dinda and Deer Tick both down at the Bitter End. 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

0: here at WFUV. That is Hozier, powerful. Nina cried power. Mavis Staples, that's a favorite of WFUV. I was thinking one time, the last time Mavis was up here, which was some time ago, she has been such a frequent visitor to WFUV.
1: Consistent.
0: I have this vision. We're all sitting in that conference room outside,
1: yeah.
0: You know, and suddenly, out of the corner of my eye, I see, and I go, oh my God, it's Mavis. You know,
1: I know, it's
0: like,
1: royalty walking
0: yeah, she
1: in
0: just
1: the building.
0: Jumped,
1: yeah.
0: And she was very, very close with Rita, and she was such a nice, anyway.
1: She's lovely.
0: She still
1: yeah.
0: is. Mavis Staples with Hozier and Nina Cried Power. Chris Isaak before that. That is the track that really, David Lynch chose that song, Wicked Game, for the movie, and
1: Twin Peaks.
0: No, but before that, At Heart, what's the
1: oh,
0: movie?
1: Oh, Wild at Heart.
0: Wild at Heart,
1: Wild
0: yeah.
1: At
0: he
1: Heart.
0: Chose that
1: yeah.
0: song, and that established Chris's career. Anyway, we digress because we need to get back to business. It's Dennis and it's Janet. Normally, we're not working together, but we are today because we're in our fall member drive, and this is when we encourage you and ask you to support WFUV. 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And we're independent. I
1: yep,
0: can't don't have to
1: us.
0: Say anything more.
1: Yeah, and $250,000 is, that is what is being offered to WFUV right now. 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
0: Now, We've mentioned, you know, that we don't get federal funding. 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And one of those members of the chorus is David in Hewitt, New Jersey. He says, I've been a member for over 30 years. It's great. I hope it never goes away. And Tracy, thank you so much, Tracy in Clinton, who says, I recently was introduced to FUV by a friend, and I remembered how much I loved the station when I lived in the city, and now I listen to it all the time. So thanks for resisting the algorithm,
1: yeah,
0: the concept of the algorithm, which would create our playlist, but it's created by us humans.
1: Yeah.
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0: 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And you might ask, hey, what can I do? Well, you can join us. Here's Led Zeppelin.

I'm Carolyn Thornlow. I live in Hastings-on-Hudson. 2 years ago, I decided I need to be a marquee member. Unlike stations that churn the same music, FUV DJs have a different agenda. I can't tell you how many times I've dropped what I'm doing while listening to write down the artist's name so I can follow them. That's why I'm a member of WFUV. You should just sign up right now and become a member. 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
0: Well, wait a minute. If you're good at math and I show you this number, you can see we're still a little bit away from our goal.
1: A little bit.
0: But we've got Michael in Pella Manor who says he loves the Fab Foursome and Mixed Bag and a thousand welcomes. So thank you so much. And
1: thank
0: Barbara in Monticello and Holly in New York. 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

0: those are the steps, and those are the sisters, the Heim sisters. And now it's going to bother me for the next 10 minutes because I was watching a movie the other day, and I said...
1: Licorice Pizza?
0: No, it wasn't Licorice Pizza. It was more current, and I said, oh, it's one of the Heim sisters, and I was right. Now I have to remember the movie. But I will before the afternoon. Uh-huh. You know, the work's a little slow sometimes. Anyway, those are the steps. Those are the Heim sisters, one of whom appears in a lot of different movies, and I'll remember which one. It's Dennis. I do remember that part. And it's Janet Bardini. And what are we doing? We are here because it's that time. Yes, it's that time again. It's time for us to say to you, come on. Renew your membership, join your membership, or thank you for being a member. And today, during the FUV member drive, your money is going twice as far.
1: That's correct. 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Why don't you be my friend, please?
0: Well, you know, okay. Yes, you can be our friend. Listen, you keep coming back to FUV. It's the music mix. It's the stuff where, what am I going to hear next? One day it might be Jeff Buckley or the Pretenders, and then it's The Cure or Prince or Wilco or Joni Mitchell. Or I see across the hall over there where Paul Cavalcanti has the artist Wesley Stace, who used to record as John Wesley Harding, means he's taping that now. It's going to be coming up soon.
1: Yeah, we're going to hear it soon.
0: On a Cavalcade show.
1: Yeah.
0: So that's what's so great about, well, working here, it's great because you never know who you're going to bump into in the halls. But listening to it, it's the blend. It's the classic. It's the latest. It's the familiar. It's the surprises. Keep the musical journey going. Take the next step and become a member for WFUV.
1: Yeah, and how much is WFUV worth to you? 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
0: Oh, by the way, the latest film that Alana Heim is in, it's called The Drama.
1: The Drama?
0: Yeah, it's streaming on Netflix.
1: Oh, okay.
0: I just mentioned that.
1: Thank you.
0: Yes, okay.
1: I'll look for it. I like her.
0: She was in Licorice Pizza, but she's been in a bunch of others. Anyway, we're not here to give you the movie news, though occasionally we can add in some things. Linus in Naugatuck, Connecticut said it's the music and the mix you can't get anywhere else. It's never a dull moment. How about FUV Live 29? It's our new collection of FUV's best performances. Last hour, we heard a great track from it. That was Nico Case. I see here that also Death Cab for Cutie, Courtney Barnett, and Jose Gonzalez is on it. $9 a month or more gets you FUV Live 29 as a gift. 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

0: So they have just, that's U2 and Desire. Have you heard the new single yet?
1: Yeah.
0: Oh, my
1: yeah,
0: God.
1: Yeah, Silencio.
0: Wow. And I think Silencio, which we've been playing for the last, well, ever since it came out last week, it has the power of that track, right?
1: Yeah.
0: It's just, anyway, I'm not going to get it. Well, U2 recently celebrated their 50th anniversary. You know more about that. But before we get there, it's Dennis, it's Janet Bardini, and this is our fall member drive, and you heard two great tracks, totally different, but both wonderful. U2's Desire, the Jayhawks' original version of Blue, and they come to you without any commercials at WFUV, a radio station. 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
0: Julio and Michael in Brooklyn said, my partner Michael and I, we listen almost every day in Bushwick. 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
1: Yes.
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1: It's a nice hoodie, too. It's comfortable. It's soft. It's stylish. I like hoodies. I'm into the whole hoodie thing. 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Jesse Wells, Mount Joy, Death Cab for Cutie, Jeff Tweedy. Yeah. 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
0: All right. So tell me now, you travel. I mentioned this earlier.
1: Yeah.
0: You're a big Anglophile. So you're in the UK, you're in London, you're in Ireland. So tell me about this big 50th anniversary celebration that U2 just held in a small club, right?
1: Where they first played. Pretty much all over.
0: I mean, right.
1: They started in a club called McGonagall's at number 22 St. Anne's in the heart of Dublin. The big thing that happened last week was that they played their high school.
0: Oh, my God.
1: Really? Mount Temple, right. Because the story is that Larry put up a notice back in the day in high school saying, I want to form a band. I'm a drummer. I want to form a band. And that's how it happened. So U2 went full circle last week because it was their 50th anniversary of being together. So they did a performance at the school, and then on Grafton Street on Friday. Grafton Street is the big street where people busk, you know. Glenn Hansard used to busk there and everything like that. So there is a place called Bewley's Oriental Cafe. It's a tea parlor, right? But word got out that U2 was going to perform on that Friday because that was the official day of their 50th, that is, anniversary. So 5,000 people showed up in the center of Dublin, and there is U2 up on top of Bewley's Cafe, Oriental Cafe, performing for these 5,000 people. It's also on it's on YouTube. You can see it. So it was a big deal.
0: And as you're talking, by the way, it's Dennis and it's Janet Bardini, and we need you to join us this afternoon at WFUV.org. But I can't let you have this discussion about U2 in Dublin. I mean, how many hundreds of feet from here? On the steps.
1: Oh, that's right. They were
0: the
1: here.
0: Steps, on the steps of
1: Fordham University,
0: the building that we broadcast out of. They were there performing live. It was on Good Morning America. I think it is my favorite moment in my 26 years working here at WFUV, being there at the side of the stage. And we literally broadcast it live. That's a story for another time.
1: Right,
0: okay?
1: We'll do it another time.
0: Because the statute of limitations has run out. 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

0: Now, that was a great show with Mountjoy and City Winery and a live broadcast, and our marquee members were there for that exclusive concert. 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
0: Diane in Cos Cob, Connecticut says, as a proud marquee member and longtime listener, FUV is always a bright part of my day and an essential aspect of my life. 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
1: It really is. 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We had Squirrel Flower at the Sheen Center. I hosted Balin at the Bitter End. 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They are just a spectacular band. 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

0: DIY, do it yourself. There's Peter Gabriel here at Member Supported 90.7. 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
0: 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Thank you so much, Christina in Brooklyn. She says, great music and no commercials.
1: That's right.
0: All right. Yeah. So once again, it's WFUV.org. We're waiting to hear from you. We're in our it's actually 3:38 already. Boy, time's going quick. Anyway, we're trying to make these hourly goals, and we're doing well this hour. Things are moving along, but
1: we want it to go better.
0: I see you haven't joined yet.
1: Yeah.
0: So please join us now at WFUV.org.

My name is Emily Feiner, and I live in Nyack, New York, and I have been listening to and supporting WFUV for at least 35 years, if not longer. For years, I had thought about becoming a marquee member, and what got me to finally pull the trigger was that you invited me to the Highline Ballroom, I think it was, where Rhiannon Giddens was playing, who's one of my favorites. And I got to see her in this small venue. I was right up front. Being able to go to these marquee shows, it's well worth it. So you should support the station if you can. Become a marquee member. Your money will be well spent.

0: That's Bruce Springsteen here at WFUV. Bruce and Reason to Believe from the Nebraska album. Now, Bruce was in concert yesterday. I believe it was yesterday. Janet, what's all the details? Tom Morello
1: had a big concert? Yeah, it was organized by Tom Morello, called the Power to the People Festival. Just about people singing and saying what they feel and how the direction that they want things to go in. And Springsteen was the special guest headliner. He opened up with Streets of Minneapolis. He did a great cover of Chimes of Freedom with Joan Baez. He did a fun song. He did the Clash Stand By Me, right?
0: Train in Vain,
1: right? Right. And also part of the lineup, the Foo Fighters, Dave Matthews.
0: Wow.
1: Yeah, it was a pretty spectacular thing. And always, you know, when you have Springsteen there, it adds more electricity to the set, right?
0: And Tom Morello, like Bruce, really believes in democracy.
1: Right.
0: And the whole power was
1: Power
0: called?
1: To the People.
0: Power to
1: and
0: the
1: they
0: People.
1: Did it. And they did Power.
0: They did a version?
1: Yeah, they did version of it.
0: All right. I've got, obviously, this is all over online, so I'm going to look for that. But don't go looking for it right now, because we are having a member drive, and you are a very important part of it, because you are the listeners, and you are the way we stay on the radio. 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
1: pretty nice.
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1: And you can't get a playlist anywhere, you know, that's like, I mean, it's not really a playlist that we do here, because it's not AI generated. 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
1: And we want to thank Kay in Westbury. And Kay says, I support WFUV because there is nothing out there like you guys. I even like your announcements in between songs, like the way we riff, right? Okay. Thank you, WFUV, for all that you do, says Kay. 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
0: So we have all these thank you gifts. 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Dennis and Janet Bardini and you make up what we're doing this afternoon to support the radio station. We have 11 minutes left in this hour, 3 to 4 o'clock hour. We talk about the day in hours because we have hourly goals to meet. You know, it's not like you're going to get slapped on the wrist.
1: No.
0: If you I don't think we will. If you don't make your hourly goal, but quite frankly, in order to keep the drive moving and not to fall behind, we need to make these goals. And that's why you hear us talking about, oh, we've got this hourly goal. We're really trying to make sure that we stay on target. So let's put it this way. 10 minutes left in this hour. If we were to get 10 folks either joining us online at WFUV.org, however you want to do it, that would, I think, put us where we want to be by 4 o'clock this afternoon. I got to meet this gentleman when he came up here to play for us maybe 2 years ago. Mm. So I had the chance to say, Steven Sanchez, I love this song. And then I got to see him at a Marquee Member Show down at the Bitter End.
1: Yeah.
0: If I say they don't make songs like this anymore, it's just, this is schmaltzy. All right? You like a good love song? 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

0: And there you have Smashing Pumpkins' Rocket here at WFUV. 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Let me read something to you, which we just got. Eileen says, I love all the programmings. I love the Irish shows. I love Mixed Bag, Cavalcade, and everything that we hear during the week, and all the weekday DJs, and I'm already a sustaining member, but here's a little extra to help you keep up the great work. Well, that's lovely. I mean, that's absolutely lovely that you are going to give even more and chip in. You haven't joined us yet, okay? 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

0: It is the band Garbage, and that is Stupid Girl. 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
0: Claire in, I hope I pronounce this right, Weekiwachee, Florida.
1: I like that.
0: Weekiwachee. I live in Weekiwachee. All right, well, Claire lives in Weekiwachee, Florida, and she says, I'm increasing my sustaining membership.
1: Thank you.
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0: That is Veruca Salt and Seether here on 90.7 FM WFUV. That's not Dennis Elsis. Yeah.
1: Didn't that sound like da-na-na-na-na? You're about to go into da-na-na-na-na.
0: Yes, it did.
1: The Kinks. All right, next time.
0: Yes,
1: go
0: next
1: ahead.
0: Time.
1: Oh, by the way, everybody, this is Rich McLaughlin. And, you know, I was listening to an old tape the other day of WFUV. I mean, this goes way, way back. I had just joined in 2000.
0: Yes, I remember.
1: You used to be the host of the weekend sports show.
0: Yes.
1: Because there was a promo in there. I mean, you've been here a long time.
0: Oh, my gosh. That must have been. Yes, this is my third time at WFUV. I was here as a student, as an undergrad, as Rita Houston's music manager. But also, I was on the sports team. And then I came back to Fordham to get my MBA, but also to come back to WFUV as content director and helped launch the alternate side, which you were a big supporter of.
1: Yeah.
0: Thank you very much.
1: So,
0: and
1: you're back here the third time. Yeah. Okay.
0: I'm hoping it's the charm.
1: You're going to get it right this time. Please go ahead.
0: Yes, exactly. I'm here to just talk about our match right now. It is a very special, $250,000. That's how much is being offered to WFUV right now. We're asking you to please help us match that. 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
1: One of the things I'll bet that you think about every day is trying to control something, right? 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Well, hint, it won't. It won't. You know, something's going to screw it up and you're going to go, oh, and then you're going to get all nuts because of, and in most of the time, not all the time, but most of the time, you know, it passes. 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
1: 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I have to get one of those.
0: Yeah, it's a good looking shirt.
1: I can't take that one off the wall, right?
0: No, maybe okay. On Friday. If
1: 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So it's Dennis with Janet Bardini, special guest appearance by Rich McLaughlin. And now, I know you can name this tune, but can you name this group? This is a pretty strong cover, almost note for note. 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So here is, you think about it, who's singing this song? Stone Temple Pilots, that's who.

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0: A recent release, right? I got to put your mic on.
1: There we go.
0: Did you move microphones? Oh, yes, you did.
1: Yeah.
0: There you go, because Rich was here.
1: Yeah.
0: That's from our studio.
1: It sure is Studio
0: A.
1: Many people have graced that studio and the microphones.
0: So give me a laundry list of some of the folks that are on that disc.
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1: We have a live performance from the bitter end of Jeff Tweedy and his sons doing a very special performance for our members. We have Jesse Wells, a very powerful singer-songwriter at the moment, doing his song Masks Off. We have fun people like Fantastic Cat, our local boys, who promoted their new record, Donnie Takes the Bus, and that was a City Winery show. The list goes on and on. FUV Live 29, I think this is the best one that we've put out so far, I think.
0: And how do people get it?
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1: Yeah, you know, a lot of times we say, oh, I'll do it. 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
0: Colin, Pompano Beach, streaming. He said, I discovered it a few years ago. Now, this is great. He's in Pompano Beach.
1: Right.
0: But he discovered us at a wedding in the Hudson Valley.
1: Yeah, right here, right off the Hudson.
0: Been listening every day since. Thank you, Colin. 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

0: That is about a girl, and that is Nirvana. And it was fun the other night. MTV Music Awards, they went back. Legends, right? Nirvana got recognized. I have to turn your mic on.
1: Yes,
0: that's Janet Bardini,
1: yes.
0: By the way. It's Dennis Elsa's. So, yeah, you saw the Nirvana?
1: There was a special award for them. And, of course, the remaining members are Dave Grohl, Chris Novoselic, and then Pat Smear was also there. And Chris just so eloquently speaking about his love for Kurt. But the really funny thing about it is that, so Chris is, he's in his nice little suit and he's giving the speech, and then Pat is next to him and he starts lighting a cigarette on it.
0: Yeah.
1: And I'm like, oh my God, that's so punk.
0: And Dave Grohl looks exactly like Dave Grohl.
1: He still looks all
0: there
1: the
0: you
1: same.
0: Go.
1: Yeah.
0: There you go. Well, there's Nirvana. Now, what other radio station is going to play you Nirvana and Adele? I mean, that talk about two total different parts of the musical spectrum. 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
0: Some very nice folks who joined us in the last few minutes. There's Charles in Greenwich and Sharon in Brooklyn. Thank you for your very generous gifts. And Valerie in Hoboken, she says, I love the music, I love the DJs, and when I can't get FUV on my radio, I just switch over to my FUV playlist from all the albums I received over the years, and I'm looking forward to this new one, FUV Live number
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0: Susan in New Rochelle says, it's my favorite station. 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I love the variety and the joy, which is desperately needed now. Thank you, Susan.
1: Yeah.
0: And don't worry about your next umbrella. We've got one for you. It's our stylish new red umbrella. It's a thank you gift. It came in very handy the other day.
1: Sure did.
0: Because we left it on the back seat. We brought an umbrella. 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

Hi, my name is Patty Carroll. I'm from Yonkers, New York. I have been a listener of WFUV for more than 25 years, a member for most of that. I finally became a sustaining member. I keep coming for the music, number one. The fact that I can hear music that I loved 25 years ago, and as well as being exposed to new music, you should become a sustaining member too.

0: Come on, come on. The group known as the Von Bondies here at WFUV. It's Dennis Elsis along with my friend Janet Bardini, and we are saying thank you to so many folks who are joining and supporting WFUV, including Darcy in Merrick and Maura in
1: Staten Island.
0: Oh, I
1: sorry.
0: Once again, I have to turn on your mic. We've just got a few minutes left in the hour. We're about to check the news, which is brought to you by Greenwich Hospital, a division of New Haven Health. We want to find out what's going on. Please don't stop calling while the news is on, all right? You don't stop pledging while the news is on. One more time, it's at WFUV.org. 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
2: Starting next year, New Yorkers ages 25 to 55 can get an associate's degree for free. Even if you already have a college degree, you'll be able to enroll in a degree program for high-demand fields at SUNY or CUNY. As part of Governor Kathy Hochul's efforts to reduce AI's impact on the workforce, Hochul says she wants to make sure New Yorkers have the skills they need to succeed.
3: By lowering the cost, covering the cost of tuition, we're making it easier for New Yorkers to invest in themselves and their future.
2: Hochul says the initiative will benefit tens of thousands of New Yorkers. A suite of proposed city council bills aim to protect New Yorkers from the risks of artificial intelligence. A hearing today looked at the impacts and safety of AI. Major companies like OpenAI and Anthropic testified. But Elon Musk's SpaceX AI wasn't in attendance, despite receiving a subpoena. This hearing is the first step in the legislative process, and the bills will be considered in the coming months. It's that time of year. Rockefeller Center's ice skating rink is reopening this weekend for its 90th anniversary. Skating starts at 9 a.m. on October 10th. You can buy tickets at rockefellercenter.com. David Bowie's 80th birthday anniversary falls on January 8th, 2027, and the legacy of the late musician will be celebrated in a special way, with global events, exhibits, collaborations, and more. Bowie 80 will kick off in mid-November and continue through 2027. On today's What's What podcast, WFUV's Gabby Macri looks into a recent report on the challenges of sports betting. 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I'm Sienna Reinders, and that's your news in 90 seconds on FUV.
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0: Sharon Jones and the Damp Kings and 100 Days and 100 Nights. I have vivid memories in my head of a holiday cheer show we did with Sharon, I guess a year or two before she died of cancer. And the performance that she gave, if you've never seen a video, or maybe you were lucky enough to see them live, check out Sharon Jones and the Damp Kings. Just amazing. Yeah. 100 Days and 100 Nights. It's WFUV. It's Dennis Elsis, and it's my friend Janet Bardini. And you may hear another voice around here, this kid who's been running around. We can't keep him out of the studio. His name is Rich McLaughlin, but we'll get to him in just a minute. Listen, this is our member drive, okay? 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Okay? 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
0: Thank you so much to Clifford and Rego Park and Martin in Brooklyn and Lisa in Long Beach and Ed in, where is this? Quaker Hill, Connecticut. I don't know where that is, but thank you to everybody. 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
0: We're waiting to hear from you. Now, I've been on the air with Janet for the last 3+ hours. I'm going to stay here. We're going to stay here till 6 o'clock. It's 8 minutes after 5 right now. So in order to make the goal for the shift, as Rich was talking about different goals, different hours, we need you to call. 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It's easier and it's more effective at WFUV.org. Thank you, Sienna and Hackensack. She says, I truly couldn't live without WFUV. 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

0: I love the line in there, which I actually just heard clearly for the first time. You'll listen to the song twice because the DJ is asleep. Guilty.
1: Guilty.
0: All right. That song called On the Radio is from Regina Spektor. That's one end of the dial. And on the other end of the dial, it's Joe Jackson on your radio. So we've got Joe Jackson. We've got Regina Spektor. We had Sharon Jones and the Dap Kings. I'm not going to tell you about all the music that's coming up because the beauty of listening to the radio when it's WFUV is surprise. Me too, sometimes. I get surprised. Anyway, this is our fall member drive. We just do this a few times a year. 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
2: 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I think Benham is going to be joining Emma. 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

0: That's Live at the Bitter End, and that's Courtney Barnett. The song is called One Thing at a Time, and it was recorded live, and it's part of our latest WFUV Live, and it's also, you can hear it in an FUV Live Sessions podcast. Courtney Barnett, just one of so many artists that we have collected as part of our latest CD. Courtney Barnett, One Thing at a Time. Before that, the band The Neighborhood with a song appropriate for this week, some sweater weather. It's Dennis Elsis and it's Janet Bardini and special guest Rich McLaughlin, and we are all here for one thing. That is to get you to become a member or renew your membership. 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
0: Thank you, Janet in New York City, and Alice in Amosville, Virginia, streaming us, and Floral Park, New York. 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

0: band is Not a Surf. They've been around for a real long time. FUV has played them for a real long time, and they just make this really good pop produced sound. Not a Surf and Always Love, and before that, Mumford & Sons and The Cave. It's Dennis Elsis hanging out all afternoon with my friend Janet Bardini. Special guest joined us recently. That would be Rich McLaughlin, who you've probably heard on the station at one point or another, and these days we hide him in the back in management. But every so often, he just can't help himself, so he comes into the studio and hangs. And we're glad that he does that because we need all good vibes, and we need all the help we can. It's our fall fun drive. 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
2: Anonymous always reminds me of that episode of Curb Your Enthusiasm, which is one of the many funny episodes. 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We have about $2,000 left to raise before Emma and Benham come on into the studio, and we really want to meet that goal to kind of pass the baton to Emma and Benham, and we're feeling good about that. 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As Janet just mentioned, we have a match right now on the table, $250,000. It is a very big deal to the station, and sometimes you talk to people and they'll ask, they know that you work in public radio, and they'll ask, do you think radio is as important as it used to be, given that there's music streaming services now? And yes, not only is it as important as it used to be, it is more important because you can go to all of those other places and find the algorithm. And I've worked at them before, and I can tell you that as many benefits as there are, and we have nothing against music streaming, it's a bit of a cold experience. 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So step on up for that right now. Again, about 16 minutes remaining in Dennis's show, maybe another minute more than that. Go to WFUV.org and help us raise another $2,000 to reach that goal.
0: I have to mention this. We got a donation in the last half hour from Claire. This is what Claire wrote. She says, I love FUV. And Dennis, I've listened to you since the NEW days when I was a teenager. And now on WFUV, I also listen to all the other great DJs as well. Although I no longer live in New York City, I'm glad to bring my hometown music and the vibes with me, streaming in Juneau, Alaska.
1: Oh, we love that.
0: She's in Alaska.
1: Yeah.
0: We've gotten calls and from all over the world, but Juneau, Alaska, thank you, Claire. We really appreciate that. 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Why do I ask? Because we've got a New York Times cooking subscription.
1: And I love that.
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1: I love it.
0: All right, do what Janet Bardini does. 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

0: New York City. Que pasa, New York. Here at WFUV, thank you to Janet Bardini for hanging out all afternoon, and a special guest appearance by Rich McLaughlin. It's Dennis Elsis. Just a few minutes left for me to convince you, to urge you, to cajole you into joining or rejoining WFUV. It's our fall member drive, and it's a special one because we have this challenge, amazing challenge. 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
1: Starting next year, New Yorkers ages 25 to 55 can get an associate's degree for free. Even if you already have a college degree, you'll be able to enroll in a degree program for high-demand fields at SUNY or CUNY. It's part of Governor Kathy Hochul's efforts to reduce AI's impact on the workforce. Hochul says she wants to make sure New Yorkers have the skills they need to succeed.
2: By lowering the cost, covering the cost of tuition, we're making it easier for New Yorkers to invest in themselves and their future.
1: Hochul says the initiative will benefit tens of thousands of New Yorkers. A suite of proposed city council bills aim to protect New Yorkers from the risks of artificial intelligence. A hearing today looked at the impacts and safety of AI. Major companies like OpenAI and Anthropic testified. But Elon Musk's SpaceX AI wasn't in attendance, despite receiving a subpoena. This hearing is the first step in the legislative process, and the bills will be considered in the coming months. It's that time of year. Rockefeller Center's ice skating rink is reopening this weekend for its 90th anniversary. Skating starts at 9 a.m. on October 10th. You can buy tickets at rockefellercenter.com. David Bowie's 80th birthday anniversary falls on January 8th, 2027, and the legacy of the late musician will be celebrated in a special way, with global events, exhibits, collaborations, and more. Bowie 80 will kick off in mid-November and continue through 2027. On today's What's What podcast, WFUV's Gabby Macri looks into a recent report on the challenges of sports betting. 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I'm Sienna Reinders, and that's your news in 90 seconds on FUV.
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0: Bon Iver for Emma, 90.7 WFUV, and it's Emma P here with you, joined by Benham Jones on this Monday evening.
1: Good afternoon. Good evening.
0: Good evening.
1: Good evening.
0: I know. Evening quickly snuck up on us.
1: It did indeed.
0: Quicker than usual. I'm not used to this dark, early start, but it's just how it goes. It's fall. 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

0: That was one of my top songs of the year last year in 2025. It's Amazing to Be Young from Fontaines, D.C. The D.C. stands for Dublin City, Dublin, Ireland.
1: Yeah, they're like a football team, kind of.
0: Yeah, right? Yeah. Fontaines, D.C., F.C. I like them. It's Emma P. It's WFUV 90.7 FM. Benham Jones is here with me.
1: What's up?
0: We're hanging out on this Monday night, Member Drive Monday. 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
1: And I know it was busy a little bit the last hour, and Dennis has a lot of followers who've been listening to him since the days of WNEW. He's a broadcasting legend. Emma and I, we're kind of the we're the new kids on the block. I was going to go low men on the totem, but that might actually be a canceled phrase these days. But we're the new kids on the block, and I know that we're probably catching a bunch of you after a very long Monday, am I right? You know, and you're on your way home, and I don't want you to be signing up for membership while you're driving, because that would be unsafe. But if you're hearing us right now, if FUV is with you in your car on your way home, you know that you can always tune to it. More often than not, it's going to be a great song, but it's always going to be a good song, which is a premium, and it's never going to be a commercial. If you're hearing us right now, you're probably someone who's in the know, who cares about quality things, you care about WFUV. Now is the time to stand up, make your voice heard. Well, like I said, not exactly right now if you're driving, but once you get to where you're going, it'll just take a couple minutes of your time. Do it at WFUV.org. And then the next song you hear, you're going to have this warm, fuzzy feeling like, I did that. You are then a contributing producer.
0: Right? Like that was powered by you guys. You dropped the needle on the next one. And I want to thank Layla at the top of the hour in Hackensack, New Jersey, who said, for decades, WFUV has been a consistent source of wonderful music and community. I truly cannot imagine what it would be like without this terrific station and its terrific DJs and staff. Thank you. You've got me smiling.
1: Yeah, we're smiling over here. Some other folks to thank. We got a new member coming in, Anonymous, who says, excellent music, wonderfully selected. Special thank you to Dennis L. Says, I myself am a 72-year-old listener here. Thank you so much for that. Stephanie out in Forest Hills, who's coming in as a new sustaining member, my favorite kind of member, says, I'm doing this to keep the algorithm free radio on the air. We also got Alan in Berkeley, California, Claire in Juneau, Alaska. The list goes on and on. These are your people. 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They're people you get down with. 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
0: Yeah, you know, if you're anything like me, you go out of your way for a good cup of coffee, that slice of pizza. 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I said the other day to Shelley, I've always got my GE radio on my stand tuned to it. 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
1: 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It's also straight up going into the technology required to stream us online, to maintain the website, to, you know, this wonderful, you know, high-res microphone that I'm talking about. Yeah. Everything you hear is powered by member dollars, and now more than ever, because we have lost federal funding. So if that feels like a project that matters to you and one that resonates in your heart, now's the time to join. I want to say thank you to Susan in Pleasantville, New York, coming on as a new member, who just says, I like that I can listen to so many genres. And she's making a donation now and says she's going to come back again at the end of the year. We got Adil in Jersey City, who says, I've been listening to FUV for years. I even took it with me when I was an expat in Istanbul. It has been there for me and has become a part of me. Mark in Northport says, we stay consistent but with variation. Elizabeth in White Plains. All these people are hearing us right now. It's happening live. This is live.
0: These are coming in right now.
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0: You know, Benham said, see you at the next session. I say, see you at the next marquee show. Mm-hmm. Super intimate, incredible shows that we have on offer. Marquee members recently treated to exclusive concerts with Squirrel Flower at the Sheehan Center. If you've been there, you know how, you know, it's such an intimate room. You really get to see and hear everything. Balin was with us at the Bitter End, Lemon Twigs at City Winery. 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
1: Mm-hmm.
0: You heard that just now. That was a song, not a commercial, right?
1: That was a song.
0: That was a song, and it came out of another song, Death Cab for Cutie.
1: Yeah, and there were no commercials.
0: No commercials.
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0: Community. That's what it's all about here at WFUV. I was talking recently with someone about how, you know, it feels so good when you're online at a grocery store and you just strike up a conversation with someone. And we get that feeling every time we're at shows and we get to talk to you guys. You get to kind of have like a little dose of that when you give to WFUV. You get that feeling of being a part of this thing. You know, to spell it out, we're inviting you to become a

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1: Yeah, and you know, we say that we get this dopamine hit when you talk to people online at the grocery store or when you talk to someone you're sitting next to at the show. 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
0: And you know, we've got some cool gifts on offer when you do become a member right now. 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

0: I'm Ken Dales. I live in Rhinebeck, New York. I've been a public radio listener for many years. I'm newer to WFUV since I met my wife, Demetra, but we've been listening for about the last 10 years.
1: Literally, I remember getting my first apartment in New York City and discovering this radio station. I think I loved every song. I never turned it off or switched to another channel ever. Ken and I are thrilled to be able to support WFUV. 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
1: We're having fun.
0: It's Emma P. I've got those, like, you know, you've worked all day and you've got the sillies.
1: Yeah.
0: I've got the sillies.
1: They don't always know that about us, that many of us, at least Emma and I, yeah, we work all day at other jobs, mm-hmm, and then we come here to do this, our other job.
0: Exactly. But I love, this is like,
1: yeah, it's the
0: best. My time to spend with you guys, and now I get to hang with Benham, which makes it even more fun. 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Become a member now.
1: Yeah, right now is a great time to do it. Your contribution is being doubled dollar for dollar. And I don't want to put the squeeze on, but we're almost at the end of our first hour. Emma's going to be going. We're going to be here until 10 o'clock tonight. We're almost at the end of our first hour, and we're just not quite halfway to our hourly goal. So if you appreciate hanging out with Emma P on Monday nights, the musical expertise and the dulcet tones of her voice.
0: Oh, thank you, Benham.
1: Why don't you put your money where the music is and donate during this show? And why don't you just do it sooner than later so we don't have to worry about these goals at all?
0: That would feel nice.
1: That would feel so good. 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
1: 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I want to say thank you to Jacqueline here in the city who simply says, I love the musical choices. Mm. We also got Donna in Hicksville, New York, who's a new member, says the best music, the best mix of music, new, old, everything in between, and a special shout out to Mixed Bag and Don McGee on Saturday
0: love
1: night.
0: Love Mixed Bag. Love it. Thank you guys so much. 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

0: Mazzy Star, Fade Into You, 1993's So Tonight That I Might See, which, you know, I love that album all year long, but I find myself listening to it a lot more as the season changes, gets a little colder out. You find that too, Benham?
1: Yeah. Works for the fall and the winter.
0: Yeah.
1: And for the sadder parts of the spring.
0: Yeah, exactly. Yeah. The early parts, the allergies are kicking in. It's Emma P with Benham Jones on 90.7 WFUV. It's our fall member drive. Maybe you're cozying up. It's finally fall weather, by the way. Happy to say that. You're cozying up, tuning into the radio. 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
1: You know, and it really is those unexpected musical treats that provide context to the moment that you're in that make great radio. 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So maybe not on a Monday at 7. Hearing Fade
0: coziness.
1: Into You could bring on some longing and some melancholy. 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
0: 2 minutes, yeah, at the most. 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
2: But to me, death is not a fearful thing. 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

0: 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You can thank a WFUV member for that song. 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

0: Go Bordello, live in Studio A here in the Bronx at WFUV. 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You can also hear that track on FUV Live 28. 29. We are in 29 now. And, Fantastic Cat also on the CD, Mount Joy, lots of others. It's one of the things that you get when you give to WFUV. It's Emma P with Benham Jones.
1: Hey, Emma.
0: It's our member drive, fall member
1: drive. It's our fall member drive. Time keeps on slipping, and here we are again.
0: I know. It's hard to believe. 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That's why it's so important for you to please act now. We'd love to hear from you. It's a Monday evening. Maybe you just got home from work. You're cooking up something good, and you're listening in. Thank you. 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We've got some money on the line, don't we?
1: We got some money on the line. 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So it's a great time to give. And you know what? Even though I was saying time is slipping, and you know, here we are again. And these, a fun drive and a member drive is a tale as old as time for public broadcasting. I have very rich memories of watching Channel 13,
0: yes,
1: public television,
0: too.
1: All
0: me
1: the phone
0: too.
1: Banking. But I will say that something that is different from this time last year is there have been so many changes in the public radio and public television landscape. We do not get federal funding anymore. Technologically, things are changing. It is more important than ever right now that, and I know we all have the causes we give to. My mother does the Meals on Wheels, and these are just our things that we do. And maybe up to this point, you've enjoyed FUV, but we are not one of those causes that's in your regular rotation. But I am imploring you, I'm asking you, I'm appealing to you and saying the time is now. If there ever was a time that we were trying to keep member-supported public broadcasting going, it would be in the current culture and climate that we're in. So sustaining members, secure this radio station's future. It only takes a couple minutes. Do it at WFUV.org, and then you can hear the next song knowing that you did your part.
0: You know, we talked about how you get that dopamine hit from talking to a member of your community, whether it be online at the grocery store. You know, there's so much community and love to give. When you discover something that you love, you want to share it with others. You want to let friends know about something they might be missing. I bet, you know, if you're a listener to WFUV, you've told others that they ought to tune in. It's what it feels like, you know, for us, just giving you the music every day. We want you to hear this song. We want you to enjoy it with us. We're live on the air. It does feel like we're hanging out with you guys. You know, otherwise, what would we be doing? Who would we be doing it for? I love it, you know? That's why I feel so good to hear from people during the drive, too, because when, you know, we get comments online, sometimes emails, but this is the time where we really see your names come through, and it feels like community, it feels like we're in this space together, and, the sharing, it's got to go both ways. 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Thank you, guys.
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1: I like the sound of that.
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0: We had it coming out, a mixed business from Beck. 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It's Emma P with Benham Jones.
1: What's up?
0: What's the business? 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
1: Yeah, that's math I can do.
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1: Yeah.
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1: And you know, your contribution right now will have a tremendous impact. 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
0: Right, last drive.
1: And that is how this whole thing keeps working. We don't count on someone else to do it, but we know that someone else is doing it because we can enjoy it.
0: Exactly.
1: So we don't ask. We are the ones who are going to ask you to, so you don't have to ask your neighbors to be like, did you remember to
0: renew, you know? Yeah, exactly. Yeah.
1: So we're asking you to take ownership of the music that you love. We don't get any money from the federal government anymore. 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
0: Join folks like Melanie in Mount Vernon, New York, not far from here. And in Beth Page, we've got an anonymous donor that's out on Long Island. Also in Orangeburg, New York, Mark. Thank you, Mark. And another one just came in. Can you read that, Ben? My eyes are...
1: Yeah, we got Sylvia in Hicksville, which is, I believe, on Long Island.
0: Yes, also yes. Long Island.
1: It says, commercial-free and a wide variety of music. And to be honest, no talk of politics of any kind is greatly appreciated, which we can understand too. You know, we all have, and I will say, I'm not going to bring up politics, but losing our federal funding
0: hurt.
1: And a lot of people do think that was a politically motivated way. So I'm not going to talk about it, but the way that you can express your discontent with what happened is to become a supporter of WFUV right now and just make sure that this radio station that knows that we are about the music and not necessarily about the politics.
0: Exactly.
1: That's just not our place. But but in a way, supporting WFUV is an act of resistance against all the powers that be. I'm not going to single anything out. I'm just going to say independent radio is crucial to a thriving independent mind.
0: Help us keep this music mix coming. 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You're oasis from everything going on. 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I kind of fell off my Wordle game. I was doing it consistently for a while. And then, you know, I kind of ran out of five-letter words to start with.
1: Yeah, Wordle is now that's a thing.
0: It is.
1: That was a thing. It had a moment. It's still
0: for
1: a thing.
0: For my mom, who texts me her stats every day.
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0: My name's Barbara Haberman. 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
0: I'm never disappointed when I turn on FUV. There's always something that maybe I haven't heard before, and then like to connect with people who all of a sudden are talking about a song that is something that they heard on FUV.
1: We're sustaining members, so we, you know, we're proud to be doing that. Because, you know, it is a station that, you know, runs off donations.
0: If you love music, give it a try. I think you won't be disappointed at all.

0: Fiona Apple, every single night, 90.7 WFUV. Maybe you listen to FUV every single night. It's Emma P with Benham Jones. I hope you do. But if you're just tuning in for Once in Blue, then that's okay too. And I just said a rhyming poem by accident. It's our fall member drive, and we are so grateful for all you guys who are stepping up so far to donate, become an FUV members. If you haven't done so yet, do it at WFUV.org.
1: Yep, and now is a great moment to do it because we are not matching, but a very generous friend of the radio station putting up $250,000 of their own money to match every donation that comes in dollar for dollar. 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So yeah, now is a good time to do it. 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
0: You know, an algorithm keeps a record of what you listened to yesterday, but it doesn't know what records you need to hear today.
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1: And there's a ton of great member gifts that we have to say thank you. 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